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Chris Nelson, man, in on this Wednesday night. And it kind of feels like a move-out day. I mean, all these boxes going up and down the hallway to the studios. And Jay doing something that's not normal. She's holding on to her headphones. That means people are heading out. Yeah, tomorrow we kick it off. The Minnesota State Fair will be out there all the way till Labor Day. And Paul Fletcher's going to kick it off tomorrow morning around 10 o'clock. And after that, it's just 12 days of madness. So stop by, see us at our normal location right there on the corner of Cooper and Lee at the Outdoor Lounge. It's going to be a blast. But I'm in here, yeah, till midnight with Men at Work here at 92.

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10: 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And tonight, remaining clear, going to see that almost full moon. Overnight low right around 60. For the first day of the fair tomorrow, it's going to be phenomenal. We'll have sunshine with a high right around 82. 84 in sun as we head into Friday. Right now, we're at 78. Minneapolis, St. Paul.
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Chris Nelson. Now, when it came to this song from Tracy Chapman, talking about the cycle of poverty. 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A song that became a worldwide hit and got Tracy Chapman 3 Grammys. 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

Chris Nelson. Now, when it came to this song from Muse, I remember the music video well. Yeah, this giant teddy bear destroying buildings. Kind of looked like an homage to Ghostbusters. And I guess I wasn't the only one that thought, man, this is a wild music video. Yeah, I won a Video Music Award back in 2009 for the tune Uprising here at 92 KQRS.

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1: The three of us will be at the corner of Cooper and Lee at the State Fair Friday from 11 to 1. 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
5: 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We've made some changes here at 92 KQRS, and I'm one of them. Hey, it's Paul Fletcher, and I care about Minnesota, and I care about music. With me, you'll get both of plenty of them on 92 KQRS. We've made some changes here at 92 KQRS, and I'm one of them. Hey, it's Paul Fletcher, and I care about Minnesota, and I care about music. With me, you'll get both of plenty of them on 92 KQRS. Hey, it's Paul Fletcher. We're so proud of what we've built here at 92 KQRS, a complete rock destination built specifically for Minnesota, which just means we'll still sound great when it's 30 below, I guess. We've made some changes here at 92 KQRS, and I'm one of them. Hey, it's Paul Fletcher, and I care about Minnesota, and I care about music. With me, you'll get both of plenty of them on 92 KQRS. We've made some changes here at 92 KQRS, and I'm one of them. Hey, it's Paul Fletcher, and I care about Minnesota, and I care about music. With me, you'll get both of plenty of them on 92 KQRS. We've made some changes here at 92 KQRS, and I'm one of them. Hey, it's Paul Fletcher, and I care about Minnesota, and I care about music. With me, you'll get both of plenty of them on 92 KQRS. Hey, it's Paul Fletcher. We're so proud of what we've built here at 92 KQRS, a complete rock destination built specifically for Minnesota, which just means we'll still sound great when it's 30 below, I guess.
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You know, according to Deborah Harry, she said this song was inspired by a not-so-friendly event that happened before Blondie was even a band. She was stalked by a, well, as she put it, a nut job. Those are her words. 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

You know, this song, a rare one for Pink Floyd, is you've got Roger Waters and David Gilmour working together. Yeah, that did not happen that often. But this song, a tribute to their friend, talking about Syd Barrett, the founder of Pink Floyd, who sadly had to leave the band due to mental health issues. And this song, a tribute to him. Here's Wish You Were Here at 92 KQRS.

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12: Weather from KQ, it is brought to you by North State Mechanical Heating and Air, your neighbor that knows heating and air. And tonight, remaining clear, man, nice, going down to 60. Tomorrow for the first day of the fair, sunshine looking phenomenal with a high right around 82 and 84 as we head into Friday. Right now, we're still at 77. Minneapolis, St. Paul.
13: More music. She was-

All right, Chris Nelson, and coming up later tonight at 10, we got KQ's 5 and 10, ready to pull 5 songs that were on the charts on this day. And I thought I'd jump over to the Lutherm Westside Volkswagen Talk and Text line, and I got Taylor, who's checking in from Ramsey. Yeah, my hometown. Taylor wanted 5 songs from this day, heading back to 1985. Huh. All right, I gotta go do my homework. While I do that, Red Hot Chili Peppers, here at 92 KQRS. Psych.

0: It's Lisa Miller with the KQ Rock Review for Wednesday, August 26th. Happy birthday, Shirley Manson, lead singer of the band Garbage, a band that has featured the same lineup since 1995. And that says a lot about every member of the band. Shirley said she was bullied in school and is often the case for dumb things like being a good student and having red hair. But looking back now,
1: as horrible as it was, I'm really grateful it happened that way, you know, because now I'm not scared of people bullying me. I can stand up to anyone at this point. I'm not fearful of what someone's going to say, or even if somebody's physically threatening me to a certain degree. I've got this crazy, like, anti-bullying madness that comes in. Like, I just kick into animal style. So, I'm grateful it happened in the end.
0: Garbage was in town two times last year for shows. They're wrapping up their tour this year, Saturday night in Southern California. I'm Lisa Miller, and that's a KQ Rock Review, sponsored by 1-800-LAW-TIGER.
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You know, when it came to Chris Cornell of Soundgarden, holding on to the title of the song, along with the concept for, man, almost 3 years, waiting for that right guitar riff. 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
4: 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Hey, it's Paul Fletcher, and I care about Minnesota, and I care about music. 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Hey, it's Paul Fletcher. 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We've made some changes here at 92 KQRS, and I'm one of them. Hey, it's Paul Fletcher, and I care about Minnesota, and I care about music. With me, you'll get both of plenty of them on 92 KQRS.
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0: 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And in the middle of the men's room, they had a fountain to wash your hands. And the way it was set up, it was you would step up to a circular fountain, and there was a ring on the floor. You activated the water. There was, you know, the pedal.
1: We had one at my elementary school.
0: Okay, you would then stick your hands under, and the water would come out. And me, as a seventh grader, I had never seen that particular piece of plumbing before. I thought it was a urinal. I stepped up and peed into the place you're supposed to wash your hands. And no one stopped me.
1: When you pushed that foot pedal, the entire water fountain. So he came up, pushed the thing, you're peeing, and then the water starts coming out?
0: Yeah.
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0: 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I didn't wash my hands. I just zipped up and got out of there. 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
7: 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And tonight, remaining clear and nice, going down to 60. Now tomorrow, if you're heading out to the fair, the weather is going to be phenomenal. Yeah, sunshine with a high right around 82. 84 as we head into Friday. Right now we're at 74. Minneapolis, St. Paul.
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by Chris Nelson. And coming up here tonight at 10, we got KQ's 5 at 10. Yep, ready to roll out five songs that were on the charts on this day, heading back to 1985. Yeah, Taylor up in Ramsey, she chose the year. And we got five songs from the summer of 85 coming up here tonight at 10.

You know, for hardcore Led Zeppelin fans, this song is what they call the ultimate hidden track. Yeah, because the only way you could find it back in the day is if you had the 45 record, Two Immigrant Song. This was on the B-side, and it stayed that way. Yeah, it was never added onto a Led Zeppelin album until, man, almost 20 years later on the Led Zeppelin box set. Finally, you got the tune, Hey, Hey, What Can I Do? Here at 92 KQRS.

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5: 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Hey, it's Paul Fletcher, and I care about Minnesota, and I care about music. 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Hey, it's Paul Fletcher, and I care about Minnesota, and I care about music. 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Hey, it's Paul Fletcher, and I care about Minnesota, and I care about music. With me, you'll get both of plenty of them on 92 KQRS. 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Hey, it's Paul Fletcher. We're so proud of what we've built here at 92 KQRS, a complete rock destination built specifically for Minnesota, which just means we'll still sound great when it's 30 below, I guess. We've made some changes here at 92 KQRS, and I'm one of them. Hey, it's Paul Fletcher, and I care about Minnesota, and I care about music. With me, you'll get both of plenty of them on 92 KQRS. Hey, it's Paul Fletcher. We're so proud of what we've built here at 92 KQRS, a complete rock destination built specifically for Minnesota, which just means we'll still sound great when it's 30 below, I guess.
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You know, Danny Elfman, the frontman for the band Oingo Boingo, wrote that song spontaneously, sitting in his car. That was after getting a call from John Hughes, wanting him to write a song for his brand new movie, Weird Science. By the way, great movie. That song entering the top 40 on this day, heading back to 1985. And before I forget, I got to say thank you to Taylor up in Ramsey. She is the one that chose the year tonight. And this song, no big surprise, entering the top 10. For Prince, here's Pop Life on KQ's 5 and 10.

man, movies really powering the music back in the summer of 85. I mean, we started off with Oingo Boingo's Weird Science, and that one from Pat Benatar from the movie The Legend of Billy King. You got the power anthem, Invincible. Here on KQ's 5 at 10, where tonight we are rolling through five songs that were on the charts on this day, August 26th, heading back to 1985. Tears for Fears, sitting in the number two spot with Shout. Here on KQ's 5 at 10. Shout.

0: There you go. Once again, another song from a movie back in the summer of 1985. And that song sitting at the number one spot from the number one movie at that time. Back to the Future. You got Huey Lewis in the news talking about the power of love here on KQ's 5 at 10, where we just went through five songs that were on the charts on this day as we're about ready to wrap up the month of August back in 1985. Now, we will do this again tomorrow night, 10 o'clock. I will have five songs from another year. It's all part of KQ's 5 at 10.
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11: 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And tonight, clear skies, got an almost full moon out there, overnight low right around 60. Tomorrow, for the first day of the fair, the weather is going to be phenomenal. Sunshine with a high right around 82 and 84 as we head into Friday. Right now, we're at 72. Minneapolis, St. Paul.
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You know when the Beastie Boys recorded this song, it was supposed to be more of a joke. 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The teen anthem and the first big hit for the Beastie Boys here at 92 KQRS.

right. Chris Nelson and, man, our Twins not having any luck out in California this past week as the Athletics swept them tonight. Final score out in Cali, 7-4. Twins taking tomorrow night off to regroup. Going to be back home taking on the Chicago White Sox. 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So go, Twins.

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1: The three of us will be at the corner of Cooper and Lee at the State Fair Friday from 11 to 1. 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

All right, Chris Nelson, not really surprised by this, but I got to thank Vic. He checked in. You're on the Luther Westside Volkswagen Talk and Text Line and sent me a picture. There are people standing outside the gates at the Minnesota State Fair. Even though it doesn't get going here for another 8 hours, and those gates open up tomorrow morning at 7 o'clock. I mean, when you want a cheese curd, this is what you do. Let

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Yeah, just hanging out here in good old Studio 92A. I don't know. It's kind of my thing. Anyways, Jimmy Eat World here at 92 KQRS.

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2: 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And tonight, remaining clear, overnight low right around 60. Now tomorrow, if you're one of those brave souls heading out to the first day of the fair, the weather is going to be perfect. Sunshine with a high right around 82 and 84 as we head towards Friday. Right now, we are at 70, Minneapolis, St. Paul.
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You know, when it came to Roger Waters of Pink Floyd, no big surprise, he was not a fan of a public education. 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
6: 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Hey, it's Paul Fletcher, and I care about Minnesota, and I care about music. With me, you'll get both of plenty of them on 92 KQRS. We've made some changes here at 92 KQRS, and I'm one of them. Hey, it's Paul Fletcher, and I care about Minnesota, and I care about music. 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

Man, just about time for me to roll on out of here as we are creeping up here on midnight. But I will be in the studio, yeah, here tomorrow night. Yeah, no fair for me. Not until this weekend. I'll be holding it down till midnight with the Smashing Pumpkins here at 92 KQRS. Have a great night.

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5: 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With me, you'll get both of plenty of them on 92 KQRS. 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
1: Hey, it's Steve Gorman, and you can catch Gorman in the Morning with Fletcher and Ryder every day for moments like this. 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And the way it was set up, it was you would step up to a circular fountain, and there was a ring on the floor. 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
11: 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Hey, it's Paul Fletcher. We're so proud of what we've built here at 92 KQRS, a complete rock destination built specifically for Minnesota, which just means we'll still sound great when it's 30 below, I guess. Hey, it's Paul Fletcher. We're so proud of what we've built here at 92 KQRS, a complete rock destination built specifically for Minnesota, which just means we'll still sound great when it's 30 below, I guess. 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Hey, it's Paul Fletcher, and I care about Minnesota, and I care about music. With me, you'll get both of plenty of them on 92 KQRS. Hey, it's Paul Fletcher. 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
14: Hey, it's Steve Gorman, and you can catch Gorman in the Morning with Fletcher and Ryder every day for moments like this. 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
13: 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Hey, it's Paul Fletcher. We're so proud of what we've built here at 92KQRS, a complete rock destination built specifically for Minnesota, which just means we'll still sound great when it's 30 below, I guess. Hey, it's Paul Fletcher. 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

0: Gorman in the Morning, Minnesota's 92 KQRS. Good Thursday morning. It's August the 27th. Anything going on this weekend? Gosh, I don't know. I'm buzzing.
1: I heard the state fair starts today.
0: Oh, that's what it is. Yeah, I knew something was happening. Yeah, that's right. I'm here with Paul Fletcher.
1: Go, let's go. I mean, state fair day. Give me all the corn.
2: Rider. So, come up to the lab and see what's on the slab. I see you shiver with anticipation.
0: Yeah.
3: Hey, there we go.
0: Oh, Timmy.
3: So many levels.
0: We hardly knew ye. We have some headlines to get into, Paul Fletcher, so please, without further ado.
1: The St. Paul City Council unanimously passed a resolution calling for an end to flock cameras in the city and Ramsey County. The resolution asks the mayor's office and Ramsey County commissioners to act, but does not ban the cameras outright. Mayor Kaylee Herr and St. Paul Police Chief Axel Herney say the two city-owned cameras will be removed in the interim.
0: Okay.
3: I mean, if you don't start taking them down, people are going to take them down for you.
0: That's very true. Right. That's very true. Did Kaylee Herr send any inappropriate memes while this conversation was happening?
1: No, but she was seen making inappropriate gestures on a flock camera.
0: Cool. Oh, that makes sense.
1: Speaking of flock, the CEO of Flock Safety, Garrett Langley, recently begged for a national compromise, in finger quotes, between privacy and public safety as his company faces growing backlash over its AI surveillance and tracking.
4: I value my privacy. My family values their privacy. My employees value their privacy. But what we're talking about is safety as well. And so I think when people talk about just one of these, privacy or safety, they're prioritizing the wrong thing. And what we have to prioritize as a country is compromise. How do we have our safety and how do we balance privacy?
0: Oh, privacy for me, but not for thee. Piss off. Yeah. I'm sorry, man. It's not the cameras. It's the people that run the cameras. It's not a slippery slope. It's a cliff that you fall off of.
3: Yeah.
0: I don't trust myself in front of a flock board with cameras that can access all the information I might want about all the strangers in Minneapolis. It's too tempting.
1: You're super responsible for the first 6 months, and then one day you're sitting there with a donut and a coffee, and you're bored, and, you know, the next thing leads to the next thing.
0: The history of the human experience would tell us that we can't be trusted. it's very basic stuff.
1: Soundgarden, you've heard of them. They're going to return to the stage in their hometown of Seattle September 9th. They'll be joined by Taylor Momsen of The Pretty Reckless and Mike McCready of Pearl Jam to perform the halftime show of the NFL season opener at Seattle's Lumen Field. This now would kind of explain why The Pretty Reckless had to bow out of their opening gig for AC/DC on September 8th in St. Louis.
0: Think about how far we've come as a country, as a society, where Soundgarden's playing the halftime show of an NFL game opening weekend. If you had told anyone in 1992 that was going to happen, they would have looked at you and said, there's worms in your brains.
3: Yes.
0: Incredible. Yeah. Soundgarden. It's great.
1: Yeah, it's so cool.
0: Rock on.
3: And one more time. You said opening weekend, but I think this game is actually on a Wednesday.
0: Oh, yeah. Opening week. Yeah, sorry. Ridiculous.
1: Yeah, that is nuts.
0: So think about Roger Goodell sitting around a few years ago, surveilling the landscape and going,
3: what Wednesday? Days are left to pick off?
0: How about Wednesday? You guys want to destroy Wednesday for America? Let's do it.
1: Last year, a skateboarder from California extended her own Guinness World Record as the world's oldest competitive female skateboarder. All right, give this a listen, then I want you guys to guess her age.
5: My name is Judy Oyama, and I got the Guinness World Record for oldest competitive skateboarder female. Yeah.
6: I've skated since 1973. I've competed since 1975. My greatest success was thinking I was going to place last, and the first day I got a third place and a medal. As long as they're physically able, that there's no reason not to be skating.
1: All right, Ryder. Okay. I mean, she sounds youthful as hell to me.
3: She does. She said she's been skating since 73.
1: Competitively since 75,
3: yes. I'm going to say she was born in, I'm gonna say 62. She's 62 years old.
0: Okay, I was right there with you. I was like, well, she's probably about my age, maybe a little older.
3: Yes.
0: So I'm going to go, I'll go 63.
1: Ooh, All right, well, Steve wins, you're the closest. 66 years old and 25 days. You guys did well. That's all pretty, right. Pretty close.
3: Yeah, she dropped some hints in there.
1: Yes.
0: 66, that's awesome.
3: Yeah, dude, awesome. I know, right? Because my neighbor and my husband keep talking about putting a mini ramp between our two houses. They are much younger than her, and I'm saying this is a bad idea.
0: It's a real bad idea. Yeah. I know your husband. I don't want that to happen.
3: Yeah. He's like, it needs to be less than 3 feet so I don't really hurt myself. I'm like...
0: It's not the speed, it's the age that's going to hurt you,
3: bud. Your knees, your hips.
0: Yeah, forget it.
1: I sucked at ramps when I was in my teens.
0: I rode a skateboard once. Had a great hour, then I broke my arm, never again.
3: Oh,
0: that's it.
3: No.
0: Sixth grade.
1: See, I skated for years, but I was a complete poser and never really attempted anything super hard. And so
0: Hey, total. You're still walking upright.
1: Sure. I had a cool deck, though.
0: Yeah, you did. Let's talk sports.
1: Yeah.
0: Team sports this time. There you go. There's your one time I'm going to allow skateboarders to consider it's a sport.
1: Oh, it's a sport.
0: Minnesota Twins last night. Hey, guess what? We lost again to the Athletics. I do believe the tire has come off the car, ladies and gentlemen. A 7-4 rally victory for the West Sacramento Athletics last night brings this 6-game road trip to an end, mercifully, with a 1-5 record for the Twins at a time when they really needed to go 5-1, to be honest. 4 games behind in the wild card standings. They start a series tomorrow at home with the White Sox. So we could make up a whole bunch of ground if we sweep the division-leading White Sox.
1: Yeah, but have you paid attention to this season?
0: That's
1: exactly what they're going to do. They'll sweep the White Sox.
3: We're going to take on the Pope's team and expect to build some games? I don't think so.
0: Totally insane.
1: We're going to take on the Pope's team and prevail. You watch. Sweep coming.
0: They have not made a roster move yet concerning Byron Buxton. Now, he's out again with that hip, but they haven't put him on the IL. Walker Jenkins is a top prospect over in St. Paul. He homered for the 8th time in 15 games Wednesday, which is his way of going, hello!
3: Pay attention!
0: Can I please come to Target Field Friday instead of over here, please? We'll see what happens. The Timberwolves have added Jonathan Kuminga to their roster. It's kind of a good signing. Kuminga is a kid who's only 23 years old, but he's been in the league for several years with Golden State for 4 full seasons. Last year went down to Atlanta for a hot minute. In his career, 294 games, he's averaged 12 points and 4 rebounds. But in Golden State, in the 23-24 season as a starter, he was averaging 16 points a game, started about half the games. He did win a title his rookie year. He was a very raw talent is what he was, you know, considered. He came from Congo, not a lot of organized basketball, but an athletic freak and a really, you know, there's things he does where you think, well, this guy's going to be an all-star one day. He's always been one of those players.
1: Okay.
0: And at the age of 23, a great chance for the Timberwolves to turn him into what everyone's always thought he could be. So he'll be the starting big. That's your, you know, what we thought was going to be Naz Reid. It'll be Jonathan Kuminga. We'll see what happens.
1: All right.
0: The Lynx have a game tomorrow night in Atlanta, and then we got the break. So enjoy your WNBA while it lasts, because we're all going to the World Championships pretty soon. Okay. On this day in 1921, the owner of a company known as, this is not a Coyote Roadrunner reference, Acme Packing Company. He bought a pro football team for his hometown of Green Bay, Wisconsin on this day, 1921. J.E. Clair was his name. And to pay tribute to those who worked in his plant, he named the team the Green Bay Packers. So the lesson here is this. Never, ever let fear hold you back from chasing your dreams. I think we all sleep on how bizarre it is that the Green Bay Packers are a thing.
3: Yeah.
0: And the fact that it's a successful thing, inarguably, a cornerstone franchise. What the hell are you scared of? Chase your dreams, for God's sakes. The Green Bay Packers exist.
1: Sure.
0: Sunfish Lake. Good morning.
1: Speaking of chasing dreams.
3: Exactly.
0: Yeah, baby.
3: That place is beautiful.
0: It is beautiful right there. Now, we've always heard the rumors that mothers in Iowa are incredibly irresponsible, and now they're finally owning it. I'll explain.
1: What?
0: After this.

0: Gorman in the Morning, Minnesota's 92 KQRS in Iowa. As I said, those Iowa gals, real irresponsible as parents, but they're finally owning it. Because if you go to the Iowa State Fair, they now have a competition where kids of many ages can try their best to get their mom's attention. That's great.
1: Wow.
0: They have a mom calling competition at the Iowa State Fair. Pretty fantastic.
2: I cleaned my room.
0: Yeah.
2: That would definitely get attention, for sure.
0: Pretty good stuff right there.
2: But they didn't go to the old standby, the greatest of all.
3: What is it?
2: Mom. Mom. Mom. Mom. Mom.
0: That's it.
2: Mom. Yeah. Mom. I mean, seriously. Oh my God. That went all the way because it's just going to wear them out. Eventually, they have to respond.
0: That's a pretty good one.
3: Did that last kid yell out his mom's name, Gina? Did I misinterpret that? That was definitely when you switched from mom to the legal government
0: name. That's right. That's right.
3: It was like,
0: now,
3: wow.
0: Now, the hip play for him would have been to go off of, Led Zeppelin's In My Time of Dying and simply go, oh my Gina. That's what he should have done.
2: Yes. Our 10-year-old has taken to, you know how when you're really angry at your kids, you use their middle name as well?
0: Yeah, yeah.
2: The 10-year-old now goes, Spencer Alexandra, to her.
0: Oh, really?
2: To get her attention. Just,
0: yeah,
2: it's playful, but it's funny.
0: I never, as a kid, ever thought to just throw out an Imelda to get my mom's attention. Would have worked. Probably would have got a little smack to the head, though.
2: Well, yeah. if the 10-year-old was serious,
0: yeah,
2: she would have issues, for sure. But it's mostly in jest.
0: I gotcha. That makes perfect sense. I'm in a constant battle with my smartphone. I don't know. I
3: mean,
0: it's just years of trying to pretend I don't need it for everything I do in a day.
2: Right.
0: And acting like I'm above it and cool and that the algorithms don't have me by the balls. But I will say the reminders, you know, anything that I... Not anything. Most of the things that come on across my schedule, I mean, I put them in my calendar. I add the reminders.
2: Immediately.
0: You used to be able to give yourself a 2-week reminder on an iPhone. Now it's only 1 week, and I really missed the 2-week reminder. It was helpful.
2: Same.
0: Just to give you just what a rat's nest my brain is. 2 weeks was a good, healthy reminder.
2: Yeah.
0: And so now, if I have to remember something, like say we're going to the fair on Friday,
3: sure,
0: I'll put it in there a month ahead. As well as on the day. Mm-hmm. So a month out, it'll say fair in 1 month. I'm like, that's, this is how it works.
2: Conditioning.
0: But apparently, if you then, which is something I do, if you take a screenshot of stuff, you see something, I got to remember that. Boom, take a screenshot. Is that good? Does that help? Maybe not. What do you think? I mean, sometimes it's a little counterintuitive. The things you think are helpful really aren't. I'll explain all of this. Just give us a few minutes after this.
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11: 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Hey, it's Paul Fletcher, and I care about Minnesota, and I care about music. With me, you'll get both of plenty of them on 92 KQRS. Hey, it's Paul Fletcher. We're so proud of what we've built here at 92 KQRS, a complete rock destination built specifically for Minnesota, which just means we'll still sound great when it's 30 below, I guess. Hey, it's Paul Fletcher. We're so proud of what we've built here at 92 KQRS, a complete rock destination built specifically for Minnesota, which just means we'll still sound great when it's 30 below, I guess. We've made some changes here at 92 KQRS, and I'm one of them. Hey, it's Paul Fletcher, and I care about Minnesota, and I care about music. With me, you'll get both of plenty of them on 92 KQRS. Hey, it's Paul Fletcher. 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
3: Hey, watch out if you're headed from Minneapolis to St. Paul. Crash has the left lane blocked, 94 eastbound right at Highway 280. This is causing the cars on the median. This is causing some stop and go traffic all the way from Franklin. Heads up, 35E northbound between Shepherd Road and West 7th Street, and 35E southbound between West 7th Street and Shepherd Road. Already starting to see backups because of construction, and Rogers too. Highway 101 southbound between Diamond Lake Road and 94. Going slow as well. That's your traffic on KQ.
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3: 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Looks like great weather for getting a bucket with four different flavors of cheese curds. High of 82, plenty of sun out there today. Tomorrow topping out at 84, same thing. Friday night into Saturday, looks like we got a good shot at getting some rain. High of 82 on Saturday, and then 87 on Sunday. Minneapolis, St. Paul, clear skies for now.

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2: 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The green light flashes, the flags go up, churning and burning

0: Gorman in the Morning, Minnesota's 92 KQRS. Researchers at Binghamton University. That's in New York. I have a dear friend from Binghamton, and as long as I've known her, she's referred to it as the town God forgot.
1: Really? So
0: take that with a grain of salt.
1: Oh, wow. Man. I was going to say Binghamton sounds fancy. I guess
0: Binghamton,
1: not.
0: Binghamton, no. No.
2: No.
0: Hey, I'm going to be going through Binghamton. Why? Don't go there.
1: Okay.
0: It's a town that God forgot.
2: Sorry, I'm going to reference 90s cinema. That's where Mike McD and Worm got their asses kicked playing
0: That's
2: poker.
0: Exactly right. Little Rounders action. That's exactly right. But there is a university there, and researchers have been looking into something that very well may save live concerts for all of us.
1: Okay.
0: I'll explain.
2: Okay.
0: It's a circuitous route. This is going to be one of those family circus cartoons where Billy goes up and down and over and all the way around before getting back to tell his dad something that he forgot.
1: Love it.
0: But let's see what happens. So we use our phones for everything, including dopamine hits, mostly for dopamine hits, actually, if we're being honest. I've gotten into this weird thing where I'll see something and I want to remember to talk about it later, or I want to remind myself later that I need to click this link and do something and blah, blah, blah. And it dawned on me, I'll just take a screenshot. And my phone is full of screenshots. Here's the problem. When I take a screenshot of something, I then close my phone and forget it's there. And I completely check out. And then I started to realize that. So I was like, wait, I'll take a screenshot and then I'll email it to myself because I always check my emails. And that was back in the days when I used to check my emails. And now, not only have I finally joined the world where I have numbers of email, where if you look at my phone, you'll see a number. Like, you know, 62, how many emails are in my inbox, or text messages, it'll say 17. For years, there was never a number.
1: Okay.
0: I read everything when it came in as soon as possible. My OCD, which I say is all in the past, there was just enough of it where I was like, I gotta have no numbers. I can't have unread emails or text. Now, I finally just said, I don't care.
1: Yeah,
0: whatever.
1: Good for
0: if
1: you.
0: If it's important, they'll email me again. However, here's where I'm going with this. These researchers have determined if you take a screenshot of something to remember so that you will remember it, then it kicks in a little something they call photo-taking impairment effect, which is this.
2: Come on. It
0: leads you to forgetting it quicker. It damages your memory because you are worse at remembering images you screenshotted compared to images you just looked at. If you see something and you're like, oh, I love that, just stare at it. And then walk away. If you take a screenshot of it, it goes away. You're too reliant. This is the exact thing we all said, but we didn't have scientific proof about GPS. We used to know how to get places, and now we don't because we rely on our GPS to get us there.
2: Yeah.
0: That's actually very real. The more you lean on something else, the less your brain works, and then you lose the skill set to this. Do you guys screenshot things just for your own purposes?
2: I will for, remember we got one of those black boxes?
0: Yeah.
2: So now I don't have Hulu and Netflix and all that on my phone, so when I think of a TV show, I can't just go in and save it.
0: Yeah.
2: And so I'll take a screenshot of whatever it is, or I'll take a picture of whatever it is, but I don't forget. But I kind of use screenshots as a way to forget something. It's like, I don't want to keep this in my brain, so I'm just going to take a screenshot, and then it's in my photos, and when I go back to it, eventually, it'll remind me, oh yeah, this. You know what I mean? I don't use it so much to remember. I more use it as a way to not have to remember.
1: Screenshots are to remind other people of things. Like, do you remember on June 18th when you told me that you hated bread? I've got the proof right here, buddy.
0: Yeah. Wow.
1: Yes, that is what my screenshots are all for.
0: That's just really good.
2: Are there generally bets on the line over the bread?
0: So screenshots to you
1: are what I got grocery shopping.
0: Screenshots to you are what a cable series would call compromise. that's all you want right there.
2: Yeah.
0: Just damaging information to be utilized later. But I like that.
1: I got receipts, buddy.
2: This is the oldest cliche in the history of history. This is if you don't use it, you lose it.
0: Right.
2: That's all this is, right?
0: So that's very true. So, but how does this lead to making concerts better? The other part of this is that guy you're standing behind at the concert who's holding his phone up the whole time, not only will he not go back and watch a video on a phone, because who would?
2: Right.
0: He's not taking in the concert. The people that are filming, I use in quotes, people that are capturing on their phone, recording live concerts are getting a double whammy. You're getting footage and stills that look like crap, and you're not experiencing the show itself. Okay. You're more worried about, I don't want my hand to shake. Like, subconsciously, they're saying, your brain is completely focused on the wrong stuff. Mm. You're not, and you can say, I'm doing this so my friend who couldn't make it can see it. Doesn't work. You're also not seeing it,
2: right?
0: So okay. Basically, science is telling us, let's all throw our phones into the ocean.
1: I hear that.
0: Yes, it'll upset some porpoises. But you know what? It's worth it.
2: I mean, we just use a lake. That way the porpoises will be okay.
1: What? Oceans.
0: Let's use a man-made lake down south.
2: There you go.
0: Let the snakes choke on our phones.
2: We've even got man-made lakes here. We can use those. Yeah, for sure.
0: Yeah, I mean, I'm just saying. It's kind of how that looks to me.
2: Yeah.
0: What has your phone done to you, damaging? How has your phone ruined your life? I'm curious. 651-989-ROCK. What parts of your brain no longer function?

0: Gorman in the morning. It's okay, Kurt. It's going to be okay.
1: Are you sure, though?
0: My man was, I mean, talk about, you know, when I first dropped out of college, moved to Georgia, and started a band, the name we didn't choose for my first ever band, but it was This or That, was Angst Ferrari. I've never forgotten it. What a great name, Angst Ferrari. And the first time I was, I remember listening to Nevermind going, this band could have been called Angst Ferrari. Hell yeah.
2: Someone's gonna use that one.
0: I love that band name so much. It's just such funny words.
3: Damn, I wish we would have put that on a t-shirt this year.
0: Man, Angst Ferrari. Yeah. This radio show is the Angst Ferrari of morning radio. I love that. We're talking about the fact that your phone is your worst enemy. It just eats away at your brain. If you take a screenshot of something, it actually further causes you to forget what you're screenshotting. 651-989 on Rock. A lot of people losing all kinds of brain cells out there.
2: Tom says, not a chance remembering anyone's phone number anymore.
0: Oh, sure.
2: When you can just zero in on your speed dial and hit the call icon.
0: The last phone number I remember that I remember remembering is my brother Doug's cell phone. I always know his number. And this goes back to the 90s. Like the last new number, other than my wife and my kids. Like I have those.
3: Okay.
0: And I had my mom's, but, you know, that was forever too. But like I remember all my childhood phone numbers, you know, like my house in Maryland, in Kentucky. I remember all the numbers of my friends from when I was a kid. If I look at my phone, it's like, 502-886-8741. That would have been the Gormans for years and years. Mm-hmm. You know what I mean? It's like I can call all those 310. It's insane. 310-352-0152. My childhood 5-year-old phone number.
3: Okay. I hope no one has that number right now.
0: I couldn't. Well, they're in Maryland if they were. I couldn't possibly. I've had both of your numbers in my phones for a long time. I don't even know what they start with.
2: Right.
0: Why would I? I don't need to. But let's just say I'm in some, you know, hijinks out west. I get myself into a jackpot. I don't have a cell phone in my pocket, and I get to a phone. Can I use your phone? Who am I going to call with it? I don't know.
3: Yeah.
0: If my wife or kids ain't answering, I'm in trouble.
2: I was just going to say, could you call Rosemary? So you could do that one. Yeah. I've got Spencer's number and my oldest daughter because she has a phone. I can tell you Frank's number from middle school, 420-6757. We didn't even have area codes back then. I can remember that. But I could not pick up a phone and call my mom right now.
0: Yeah. Nah. Like, totally insane.
2: How about that? It's nuts. Big Lake Nate says, it drives me nuts just to see notifications on my phone.
0: Yeah, sure. You can turn those all off.
2: Yeah, you can.
0: But that's going to waste 12 minutes of your life, and you'll get frustrated because you're like, okay, enough, I'm ready.
2: Phil in Plymouth, I can no longer sit through a movie at home without looking at my phone at some point.
0: Mm-hmm, yeah. I saw something, this is a decade ago, and it said, just turn your screen to black and white. That alone is a totally curbs the, you know, you can go into your settings and just make all the colors go away.
2: Yeah. Mm-hmm.
0: And I found out immediately, incredibly impactful. You look at your phone so much less. And I was like, success. And after a few days, I was like, yeah, but I miss looking at my phone. And I put the color back on because I'm a sucker.
2: Yeah.
0: I'm a little fish with a big hook in my mouth. A
2: couple things that have worked for me, whether it's a movie or just in your house. Either A, you can put your phone on, you know, like a do not disturb function of some sort. Okay. That's one thing.
0: Almost always on.
2: Also, just put it in a different room.
0: Mm.
2: If I sit down to watch a movie, I'll put it in the bedroom and just try to forget about it.
0: Yeah.
2: And because then you don't have that habit of picking it up. Because I'll do that too sometimes. If there's a lull in a show, you know what I mean? You have that lull, you'll pick it up just out of whatever. Put it in a different room.
0: Rosemary, I'll say that and she'll just go, but what if the kids need something? I go, I don't know. It'll be like the first 1 billion years of humanity where they have to wait an hour.
3: Yeah.
0: And that never goes over well. Never. No? Never, ever do I get a high five for that answer.
2: It goes over like a fart in church.
0: We got headlines. Give us 5 minutes and two songs.
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3: All right, looking at a stalled tractor trailer, 35E northbound at County Road 11. Watch out for that on the left shoulder. That's slowing things down. Also, Highway 101 southbound between Diamond Lake Road and 94 in Rogers is slow. And then 169 northbound between that Highway 101 13 junction there and then Old Shakopee Road. And that's your traffic on KQ.
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3: Fantastic day to drink a beer at 10 o'clock in the morning. High of 82, plenty of sun out there. Then 84 and sun tomorrow, Friday night into Saturday. It looks like we got a good chance at seeing some showers. 82 on Saturday, 87 on Sunday. Minneapolis, St. Paul, clear skies and 64.
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0: Carmen in the morning, Minnesota's 92 KQRS. Thank you, Beastie Boys. It's Thursday morning. It's August 27th, and we are now officially up and rolling along.
1: If Friday hadn't started yet, it has now.
0: You know what?
1: Thank you, Beasties.
0: Yeah, that's kind of how they work. Mm-hmm. Let's get into some headlines. Paul Fletcher, what's happening in the world?
1: The state of Minnesota will receive at least $214 million from social media giant Meta, marking the largest legal settlement in the history of big tech. The settlement came as the trial was already underway in California. Meta, the parent company of Facebook and Instagram, agreed to pay up to $17.1 billion on Wednesday to resolve the case, which centered around the claims the company knowingly exposed kids to mental health harms.
0: $17 billion, a bag of salted peanuts to those people.
2: Sure, yeah. They were talking about, like, possibly losing trillions.
0: Yeah.
2: In this lawsuit.
0: Yep.
1: Yeah.
0: What's there to say?
1: They have good lawyers, and what, you know, like, that's...
2: Fletcher, do you have the info on, like, what is going to change about Facebook and Instagram for kids?
1: I don't, actually, no. In fact, in the whole story I read, it didn't really get into that at all.
2: I saw that they are going to, instead of feeding you things by your algorithm, it's going to be chronologically again, at least for people under 18, which I would be real excited about.
0: I'd be thrilled if they could expand that. That's the one thing Twitter had over everything originally, was everything came in order. You know, it's like
2: in the order that it happened.
0: Yeah, sure. And I don't understand why all the other apps are like, screw that.
2: I don't. Twitter's still the best one for sports because you can participate live like that.
1: Yep. Microsoft founder Bill Gates, on this subject, has obviously spent decades in the world of technology, and now he's sent out a warning about the latest wave, insisting we have to rein in AI. In a long essay published on his Gates Notes website, the tech titan warned of the potential of widespread unemployment, harm to the educational and social development of children, even making it easier for criminals and bad actors, or AI itself to cause deliberate harm. That last one, let that last one sink in. AI itself to cause deliberate harm. He did acknowledge that AI can do great things in areas like medicine and agriculture, but seems much more concerned with the other side of things. Quote, even under the best circumstances, the transition to this new AI era will be one of the most turbulent times in human history.
0: That's Bill Gates saying all that?
1: Yeah.
0: Gee, thanks for telling us about the dangers of nukes, Oppenheimer.
2: Yeah.
0: If there's not a lie in there that says, oh, yeah, sorry, I'm a big part of the problem, then piss off.
1: Yeah.
0: What could have gone wrong? The biggest nerd social rejects on the planet develop all the tech to destroy humanity. Who saw that coming?
3: Oh. I never knew how to talk to girls.
1: Tim Curry passed away late Tuesday night. Best known as Dr. Frankenfurter in 75's Rocky Horror Picture Show. He was also the original Pennywise. I totally forgot about that.
2: Oh,
1: in the ABC TV adaptation of It in 1990.
0: Yep.
1: Also on the resume, Clue, Annie, The Hunt for Red October, and Home Alone 2. No official cause of death has been announced, but his manager said he passed peacefully. This after years of declining health due to a major 2012 stroke. He was 80 years old.
0: I remember going to see Red Hunt for Red October in the theater and going, is that Tim Curry? It's like, what? Oh, wow. He's just playing like a normal part.
2: Yeah.
0: This is the first time I'd seen him, really, that I remember noticing him as anything other than the guy from Rocky Horror.
2: Wow,
0: look at him being an actor.
1: Yeah.
0: All right.
1: Spoiler
2: for nobody who bothered to read It. Pennywise will be back in 27 years. It'll be fine.
0: Oh, that's true. That's a good point. I read It. It's the only Stephen King book I've ever read.
2: Okay.
0: And what I remember about it is the last 150 pages or so just felt like a mushroom trip. I have no idea how it ended. I was just like, oh my God, I got to finish this thing.
1: Yeah.
0: Why is it 7,000 pages long? It was really good. And then I was just tired and bewildered and I just couldn't wait to finish it.
2: Yeah, it's thicker than the dictionary.
0: If anybody can explain the ending to me just in a shortly worded text, feel free. Yeah. Thanks. I've been trying to figure that one out for about 40 years.
1: We just got done with a lengthy conversation about how phones have ruined us.
0: Yeah.
1: There's a new OpenAI feature that allows ChatGPT to not only read your text, but actually text for you.
4: ChatGPT has now launched Apple Messages integration on Mac, allowing it to access your entire message history and send text messages on your behalf. Essentially, this new feature launched by OpenAI will allow the chatbot to conduct actions within Apple Messages app. ChatGPT will be able to read your messages, will be able to write your messages, will be able to actually hit send on your messages.
2: Okay. Anyone complaining about my green Android bubble that shows up in your text feed?
0: Looking real good all of a sudden.
2: You know it's coming from me.
0: Okay. My first thought immediately goes to how can I help? How can this benefit me? And it's just this. I didn't text that drunk last night. That was ChatGPT.
1: Yeah.
0: It's my only chance.
5: I like it.
0: Man.
1: Sorry about that.
0: We've all got that one drunk text we remember from years and years ago, don't we? Or is that just me?
2: Oh, no.
0: Okay.
2: That's a group thing.
0: Yeah.
2: We're all with you.
0: Okay.
2: Yes.
0: All right. Fair enough.
2: I had so many,
1: I don't remember any of them.
0: You good?
1: No. Yeah, I'm good. That's it. Let's do sports.
0: I'll tell you who's not good. The Minnesota Twins. Oh. 1-5 on this road trip. We left for San Diego with such promise. 1-5 in the last six. And by the way, the losses to the Athletics are the ones that really sting.
2: So painful.
0: It's like the Padres. Okay, the National League's been beating us up all year. Yeah. But the West Sacramento A's? Come on.
1: West Sacramento A's.
0: Byron Buxton is out. They've not put him on the IL yet. Go ahead. Just put him down. Let's get him ready for next season, please. The man is way too important and too valuable, not just for the Twins, but for baseball. We need that hip to be right. By the way, there's a kid in St. Paul, Walker Jenkins, a great prospect. He's homered 8 times in the last 15 games, and he's just looking at the Twins going, I'm right here.
2: Yeah.
0: I'm like 6 minutes down 94. Let's go.
1: Yeah.
0: Call him up. We got the White Sox in town tomorrow. Bring the kid up. Sit Byron down. Let's go. A 7-4 loss last night. Man, that is rough. The Timberwolves have signed Jonathan Kuminga, a 23-year-old, 6'7" native of the Congo. He spent a year in the G League and then was drafted number 7 overall by the Warriors in 2021. His rookie year, they won a title. He played 4 years with Golden State, and he was always this kid that Steve Kerr and the Warriors were like, it's all there. They never quite figured out a way to utilize it. He started a handful of games over his career there, and he had flashes of brilliance, but apparently just wasn't consistent enough to where they could really count on him. Again, he's still right now only 23 years old. In NBA terms, that's young. He's a physical whirling dervish. He's got all the talent and all the skills, and if he's ready to truly take that leap, then we'll all be saying, thank God we got him. He's going to be your starting power forward. Let's see what happens. But the Wolves, I mean, offensively, they're going to have a lot going on this year. I mean, you know, LaMelo is not here for his defense. Just remember that when you watch people run right past him all season long.
1: So where does my new favorite, Io, where does he fit in?
0: Is he out now? He's your sixth man.
1: All right.
0: And he's going to be, he'll be getting solid minutes and he'll be great. They signed him up. They gave him a fortune. On this day 2 years ago, check this out. Jason Kelce and his brother, Travis Kelce, 2 years ago today, signed a deal for their New Heights podcast with Amazon for over $100 million.
1: They needed the money.
0: Travis is still playing in the NFL 2 years later, during which time, not only did he marry the world's richest pop star, he forgot how to play football, which tells you that he needs someone, maybe his older brother, Jason, maybe the world's richest pop star. Someone needs to set him straight before he gets himself killed out there.
2: Okay.
0: What the hell are you doing, Travis? It's over. Buddy, that horse left the barn 2 years ago.
1: Yeah.
0: Anyway.
1: You're not wrong.
0: I mean, I like football as much as the next guy, but give me $100 million, I'm not putting the pads on.
2: Yeah, that's fair.
0: Big Lake!
2: Oh, boy.
1: Oh, Nate.
0: Big Lake. That's where the car is. Long Duck Dong. Drop that car right in the lake. Big Lake.
2: Big Lake.
0: You know it.
1: Big Lake. Let's go. You know what? They've got a really nice Big Lake.
0: Oh, man.
1: Yeah. How about that?
0: I like that one. What do you want to call it? Well, Cedar's taken.
1: It's got some size to it.
0: We named that one after, what's her name, Harriet? I don't know. This thing's pretty damn big.
2: Yeah.
0: Let's just stop overthinking it. I like it.
1: Big Lake.
0: It's my kind of lake. Hey, check this out. If you want to go somewhere really cool and have a whole lot of fun, I'm going to tell you how you can do just that, maybe, after

0: Gorman in the Morning. Hey, check this out. If you like live music, and honestly, who doesn't?
1: Oh, right.
0: And if you like going to Southern California when it's a little chilly out in Minnesota,
1: hey.
0: And honestly, who doesn't? You're going to want to pay attention. Text the national keyword BAD. I am bad, mama. 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There's a festival called Darker Waves Festival. It is this November in Huntington Beach, Orange County, the OC. Let's go, California. You can win the ultimate festival giveaway for two. That includes flights, three-night hotel stay, $200 in spending cash, and VIP festival passes. You and a buddy going to Darker Waves. 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I don't know how much easier we could make it.
1: I don't know
2: Sounds
1: either.
2: Like a good hang to me.
0: Sounds like a really good hang. You know what else is a good hang? That would be going to the fair. For God's sakes, the Minnesota State Fair kicks off, and we're awfully excited about it.
1: Oh, gates
0: it
1: are is, open.
0: It is Thursday. What'd you say?
1: Gates are open
0: Yeah, it's right. It's after 7. What are they talking about?
1: Yeah.
0: Ho! Right on. Go rock it. So with it being opening day of the fair and a Thursday, how about rank you very much? How about this? Let's get involved. You are welcome to share your top three on the Luther Westside Volkswagen Talking Text Line 651-989-ROCK. Rank you very much. Top state fair food that's only good for the first three bites, if that much. First three bites only, and then you're like, I'm not so sure. Top Minnesota State Fair foods, only good for three bites. 651-989-ROCK. We'll give you our top threes in about 5 minutes and two songs.
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10: 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Hey, it's Paul Fletcher. We're so proud of what we've built here at 92 KQRS, a complete rock destination built specifically for Minnesota, which just means we'll still sound great when it's 30 below, I guess. Hey, it's Paul Fletcher. We're so proud of what we've built here at 92 KQRS, a complete rock destination built specifically for Minnesota, which just means we'll still sound great when it's 30 below, I guess. Hey, it's Paul Fletcher. We're so proud of what we've built here at 92 KQRS, a complete rock destination built specifically for Minnesota, which just means we'll still sound great when it's 30 below, I guess. We've made some changes here at 92 KQRS, and I'm one of them. Hey, it's Paul Fletcher, and I care about Minnesota, and I care about music. With me, you'll get both of plenty of them on 92 KQRS. Hey, it's Paul Fletcher. 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Hey, it's Paul Fletcher, and I care about Minnesota, and I care about music. With me, you'll get both of plenty of them on 92 KQRS. Hey, it's Paul Fletcher. We're so proud of what we've built here at 92 KQRS, a complete rock destination built specifically for Minnesota, which just means we'll still sound great when it's 30 below, I guess.
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30: Hey, looking at Cedar 77 northbound between Cliff Road and the Minnesota River Bridge. Lots of stop and go traffic there, just congestion. Also 35E northbound at County Road 11. There's a stalled tractor trailer semi truck on the left shoulder. Watch out for that. It's slowing things down. Also slow in Maple Grove, 94 eastbound between Brockton Lane and Weaver Lake Road. And that's your traffic on KQ.
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30: 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Awesome day for some hot dish on a stick. High of 82, plenty of sun. 84 in sun tomorrow. Friday night into Saturday, we're seeing a pretty good chance at getting some rain. And then topping out at 82 on Saturday. Minneapolis, St. Paul, clear skies and 62.
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0: Gorman in the Morning, thank you very much for a Thursday. The fair is open. If you're not already there, what are you doing? Well, you're listening to us, and we appreciate it.
1: Yeah.
0: So we're going to rank, here it is, state fair food that's good for just three bites.
2: Oh, there's a lot of them.
0: Boy, oh boy, I was going to say, just throw a dart. You'll hit something. So you can share your top threes. Give us your three, your two, your one at the Luther Westside Volkswagen Talker. Text line 651-989-ROCK. I'm just going to go ahead and tip my hand a little. I'm going to piss some people off here today.
2: Okay. All right.
1: I think mine is number one is not surprising because
0: I know what your number one is. Yeah. It might actually, now that I think about it, we might have the same number one. Ryder?
2: All right. Okay, let's start,
0: kick it off. Your number three.
2: I'm going to start with, and I love pickle things. I really do.
0: Yeah, I know you
2: but
0: do.
2: I'm starting with the pickle pizza. It's only good for three bites.
0: Okay. Mm.
2: It's because you've waited in line to get it probably about 15 minutes.
0: At least.
2: It is hot out,
0: yeah.
2: And it comes with kind of a garlic cream sauce. It's not a red sauce or whatever.
0: Right.
2: Which doesn't mix with the heat. So, 1, 2, 3 bites, and then I can pass the rest of it off to my husband or a stranger. I don't really care who takes on that.
0: Isn't that Montrose song? 1, 2, 3 gross bites. Dun, dun, dun, dun, dun, dun, dun. Yeah, yeah, there's a song for everything.
2: Yes.
1: Oh, I didn't know that
2: yes,
1: one.
2: Yes, yes, oh, yeah. But it is something that I do need to get every state fair.
0: I appreciate that. You still go back to the well, even though you know the well is only good for about a sip of water.
2: Yeah.
1: And there's
2: yeah.
1: a good one right across from the KQ.
0: Yeah, there is. All right, fair enough. Ryder, Fletcher, you're number three.
1: All of the deep fried candy stuff.
0: All of it.
1: Whether it's Oreo, I don't discriminate. Whether it's peanut butter cups, Twinkies, Oreos, all of that stuff deep fried. It's just so rich and so full of sugar.
0: Yeah.
1: And just, it's like, I can't, even me,
0: I was
1: who
0: gonna
1: has
0: say,
1: a sweet
0: dude.
1: Tooth of an 8-year-old.
0: Wow.
1: No, can't do it. It's just instant gut bomb.
0: Okay.
2: Okay, but do you get it, any of the deep fried stuff, and then pass on it?
1: I just don't even get that stuff.
2: You're saying good for 0 bites.
0: 0 bites.
1: Well, no, because I've had it before, and it was, you know, it was like, and that's how I learned was, yeah, I need like 3 bites of this, and I'm done. And so now I just move on.
0: So what you need to come up with is always make sure you're with someone who gets it and say, can I have a bite? Just
1: yeah.
0: one bite's going to...
1: Sure.
0: Okay,
1: yeah.
0: All right, I got
1: that would
0: you.
1: That would be good because 3 is too many.
0: So if you see Fletcher coming and you're about to get that deep fried something,
2: hide.
0: Yeah. He's coming for 1 bite.
2: Yeah.
1: You can share 1 bite.
0: Mm. All right, my number three. So I don't have a sweet tooth.
2: Uh-huh.
0: I like sweets, but I never crave them, ever.
2: Okay.
0: If you want me to eat something sweet, a savory mashup helps.
2: Yeah.
0: Sweet and spicy.
2: Oh,
0: sweet
2: I dig
0: and,
2: it.
0: Sweet
2: yeah.
0: and savory. You know, that's okay. good. And I learned a lesson, a little something they call the hot honey jalapeno donut.
1: Oh.
2: Where did you find this?
0: I don't know who makes it.
2: Okay.
0: It's there. It was a thing.
2: Okay.
0: I could find out. I don't want to call people out by name, but there's an item. It's very, very,
2: okay.
0: well, I
2: All
0: waited
2: right.
0: in line for it. A donut. It's frosted with this. It's got a homemade jalapeno cream cheese on it, and they topped it with some crumbled bacon.
2: Okay.
0: And then pickled jalapenos and hot honey. Now,
2: yes.
0: I like all those things separately.
2: Yes.
0: And the first bite was everything I expected. But the second bite, as I was chewing, it started to dawn on me. I might have made a horrible mistake. And then the third bite was simply, I can't say I wasted 10 bucks, so I got to keep eating.
2: Mm.
0: But I didn't even get that bite finished. That went back to the napkin. The cream cheese was like room temperature,
2: okay.
0: which is to say 82 degrees.
2: Yeah, like I said,
0: I'm outside
2: yeah.
0: at a fair.
1: Ew.
2: Dairy is not
1: Ew.
2: Great. Yeah.
0: And generally speaking, well, as David Byrne would say, the less we say about it, the better. It just was. I tried. You know what? I made an effort. It was a mistake. That third bite just ran me almost right out of the fair.
2: Okay.
0: Yeah.
2: Oof. Oh, man.
1: I'm so
2: but
1: glad
2: this
1: you
2: is,
1: survived.
2: Like, I could use a little sample cup of this because
0: yeah.
2: it sounds amazing.
0: Exactly. It's, yeah,
2: yeah.
0: Yes. Thank you.
1: Three
0: but it was
1: bites.
0: Like, it's a, it was
1: yeah.
0: a, it was just, yeah, 3 bite Sally. All right, number two, Ryder.
2: Number two, and I did just get 3 bites of this last year when I was at the fair. Kind of a trendy item. It was the blueberry frosted mini donuts.
0: Okay.
2: I crashed somebody's table at the hangar and threw a microphone in their face to
0: there
2: ask them about their food.
0: I
2: and
0: like
2: they
0: that.
2: Said, would you like to try one? And I said, well, don't mind if I do. And it was perfect for 3 bites, but I would not need a whole bucket.
0: Got it.
2: You know?
0: Okay.
2: All
0: makes
2: right.
0: makes
2: nice
0: perfect
2: little
0: sense.
2: Tangy blueberry flavor.
0: That's right
2: yeah.
0: there. That's a fastball down the middle. Fletcher, you're number two.
1: Everybody raves about the mouth trap. The cheese curds, they're huge.
0: Yep.
2: Yeah.
1: They're salty as hell.
0: Yeah.
1: The cheese is outstanding. And you know what? I need 3 of them, and then you can have the rest.
0: Yeah.
1: Because at that point, I have compounded the gut bomb. with just cheese chunks sitting in my belly.
0: Yeah.
1: Three of those mouth traps is good enough for me.
2: Oh, whatever. Give me three little trays. I'll eat all of them.
0: Okay.
2: Yeah.
1: Well, perfect. We're a good match then. You can have the rest. We'll get the bucket. I'll have three. You have the rest.
0: My first year at the fair, 2023. New guy in town, and the one thing I kept, it's one of those things. I was like, everyone talked about it as if, well, duh. But I'm like, finally, I'd say, what is this? And three bites was all I ever needed, and I'll never go back. And that's right, it's the Pronto Pup.
2: Ah, okay.
0: Listen, first things first, the hot dog is perfect as it is. Put that dog on a bun, throw some mustard on there, and get out of my way. Oh, I'm never, man, ever, crazy. Ever going to have a problem with a hot dog. Oh. But if you're going to insist on deep frying the dog with some sort of breaded coating, again, give me a little something special. Give me that little sweet that I'm looking for every now and again. I'm already compromising by not just having a hot dog, because I would love that. Why are you giving me a breading that tastes like sand? Flavorless.
1: Oh, come on.
0: First bite, I was like, okay, oh, I see. It's a little different. Yeah, you got pride. Second bite was like, huh. And then the third bite, again, just like all I could to I had to add water to wash it down. I was like, well, that was going nowhere fast. Totally overrated. You guys are all nuts.
2: Okay, sounds but like have you had a corn dog?
1: I was just going to say, you sound more like one of those deranged corn dog people.
0: Yeah, I'm from the South. Okay. If I had a corn dog, what do you want me to put soap in your mouth right now?
1: Have you had a corn dog at the state fair? That's
0: no,
1: the question.
0: No, don't need one. I like my wife is a corn dog connoisseur.
2: Okay.
0: That woman, I mean, she's Alabama bred. Corn dog is religion.
1: Will she eat the Pronto Pup?
0: She's not interested.
1: Not interested.
0: She's same as I did. Tried it. It was like
1: the corn dog.
0: Okay, whatever.
1: Yeah, see, for me, it's all about the Pronto Pup.
0: It's kind of this. It reminded me of the flour or corn tortilla debate that people have.
2: Okay,
0: I'll happily admit there are times when I want a flour tortilla, even though the purists will roll their eyes at me.
2: Yes,
0: but the Pronto Pup did not work for me at all. That's my number two.
1: The purists are crazy.
0: We have got to get to our number ones, and you are welcome to share yours on the Luther Westside Volkswagen Talk and Text Line. Our number one's coming up after this.

0: Gorman in the Morning, Minnesota's 92 KQRS. Thank you very much. We are ranking top three Minnesota State Fair foods that are only good for three bites. Luther Westside talking text line. Luther Westside Volkswagen talking text line. 651-989-ROCK.
1: Tubby says lutefisk on a stick. I honestly didn't even know that was there.
0: For three bites?
1: Yeah.
0: Wow.
1: I think one smell is enough, quite honestly. Two, gator bites. Three, number one, the piece of cheese in my Kolsch beer from Giggles.
2: Yes.
1: Okay.
0: Yeah, well,
2: that's all you get out of that one.
0: Yeah. Man, if you get three bites out of that, you're just torturing yourself.
1: It's bird bites if you're getting three bites.
0: Yeah.
1: Wally says Australian battered potatoes. Those I haven't had yet. The gizmo, and number one, deep fried Twinkie Snickers candy bar. Where I was at number three. He said one bite good, two bites okay, three, too much.
0: Got it.
2: Oh, man, I'll take those Aussie potatoes, though.
1: I haven't had those yet.
0: Those look good.
2: Yeah.
1: Charlie actually just had a great observation. He said, anything you want more than three bites of is probably too healthy and doesn't belong at the fair.
0: That's a good point. Good point. Let's get to our number ones, Ryder.
2: Okay, and I think they have a new flavor this year, so I will walk all the way down to the West End to get it, but the beer ice cream. It was really interesting. I think it's at Lulu's.
0: Okay.
2: It was really interesting, and it wasn't even bites. I just needed, like, three licks, and I was like, I get the plan. They're doing a whole different flavor this year. Okay. I will make the trek to get it, but
0: all right.
1: Okay.
2: Just need a little bit of that goes a long way.
0: I can't imagine going for, like, a double scoop, you know, in a sugar cone of beer ice cream. No, that would be a bit. And I'm a guy who likes beer.
2: Yeah.
0: Not going to do it. Fletcher?
1: I very rarely, if ever, buy these. They're the biggest thing at the fair. I will wait until a bucket of them shows up in front of me. But when Sweet Martha's cookies are hot and fresh, they're still loaded with sugar. In fact, you can feel the granules in your teeth. And I can grab three of them. And even with my sugar tooth, my sweet tooth, I can have three of them and be done.
0: Yeah.
1: Okay. Sweet Martha's cookies is my number one with a bullet.
0: Wow. Just, you're saying they're overrated.
1: They are overrated. You know what I mean? And that's a lot of times we talk about, we've broken this down. Overrated doesn't mean garbage. It just means overrated. Like, it's not $12 million a year good.
0: Right.
1: They're good cookies when they're fresh and they're warm.
2: I do think is rated perfectly. One cookie, just chef's
0: kiss.
2: One is rated perfectly. Bucket is overrated.
1: Yeah. Wow, we all agree on something.
0: My number one, you'll agree with me on this, just because I know that to be a fact. A deep fried ranch. Talk about overrated.
2: Okay.
0: And by the way, tried it. You know, first year it comes in, it's like, okay, this will be kind of, you know, gotta give it a shot. Okay, first things first, it's not ranch dressing at all.
2: No.
0: It's some unholy concoction of ricotta and cream cheese with ranch flavor added. You know, they took like the Hidden Valley packet, opened up and stirred it in. If you're going to give me something that has both ricotta and cream cheese together, I'm expecting Italian seasonings.
2: Yeah.
0: That's just me. Not ranch.
1: Yeah.
0: The hot honey helped, but ultimately, by the time I was finishing it off, I was like, I just wasted some good hot honey. It would have been better just on its own.
1: Well, that doesn't even sound like three bites then. That sounds like no go.
0: The first bite is, I got to be a part of things, got to try it. Yeah. Oh, hey, that's interesting. And then the second bite is, now wait just a minute. And then again, third bite is like, okay, I'm glad to say I did it, never again.
1: Gotcha.
0: Not a chance.
2: Yeah, if I'm getting the deep fried ranch, I need to be with like two or three other people to share those suckers.
0: Yeah, I mean, make no mistake, you're waiting in line forever to get that, and there's a buzz. People are very excited, and people are loving it. And I'm looking at all of them going, I'm just not made for this world.
1: This year you got the hot one that looks like Flamin' Hot Cheetos or something. Yeah. If somebody were to bring them over, I'd eat one, and that'd be it. That'd be good.
0: And then you know what you'd say? This is not as good as my homemade deep fried ranch.
1: Yeah. I've never made deep fried ranch, but if I did, you're right.
0: A chance for you to work in homemade ranch is not something you're never going to walk past that biscuit.
1: One of these days, I need to get that concoction figured out.
0: One of these days, you're going to offer me some of your homemade ranch dressing, and then I'll be able to say, oh, by God, he's right.
1: I got to make it first.
2: Have it in the fridge.
0: I don't know what you're doing this weekend, but I'm ready for some homemade ranch.
1: Yeah. I'm recovering from the fair because I'm going to be out at that sucker in just over 2 hours.
0: When you whip up your next batch of homemade ranch dressing, just bring that and a head of iceberg lettuce. I'll take care of the rest.
1: Ooh.
2: Salad in the morning?
0: Yeah.
2: Game on.
1: When I crack the code of homemade ranch at home, I will absolutely bring in some.
0: Please do.
2: Wait, time out. So you don't even make homemade ranch at home?
1: I haven't ever made it yet. No, we've
2: then
1: talked
2: how do
1: about
2: you know
1: this.
2: It's wait, better wait, than wait. Hidden
0: you
2: Valley?
0: You always say Homemade's better than Hidden Valley.
1: Have you ever been to a restaurant? They're all over the place. They're really cool. They've been around for, I think, since the 50s.
0: That's not homemade. That's restaurant made.
2: Yeah.
1: They make it homemade.
0: No, they make it from scratch in a restaurant.
1: Okay, well, then restaurant made. Whatever.
0: I've spent this whole time thinking you're whipping up award-winning ranch at home.
1: Yeah. I've always said I need to do this. I've never said that I've done it.
0: For the love of all that is holy. This is. I need a moment. I need a moment to process this new information.
1: You are the Susan Lucci of this morning show
0: I've never been paid a higher compliment. Thank you very much. I'll take this 21-day time Emmy nomination.
2: I know. Oh my God. Dude, this is unbelievable.
1: It's not. Yes. It's the same thing.
2: It is.
1: Restaurant and home is the same thing as far as if you make it from scratch. It's the same thing.
0: Fair enough. Call me Erica Kane. We got headlines in just a few minutes and a couple songs.
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1: 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Hey, it's Paul Fletcher, and I care about Minnesota, and I care about music. 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We've made some changes here at 92 KQRS, and I'm one of them. Hey, it's Paul Fletcher, and I care about Minnesota, and I care about music. With me, you'll get both of plenty of them on 92 KQRS. We've made some changes here at 92 KQRS, and I'm one of them. Hey, it's Paul Fletcher, and I care about Minnesota, and I care about music. With me, you'll get both of plenty of them on 92 KQRS. Hey, it's Paul Fletcher. We're so proud of what we've built here at 92 KQRS, a complete rock destination built specifically for Minnesota, which just means we'll still sound great when it's 30 below, I guess. We've made some changes here at 92 KQRS, and I'm one of them. Hey, it's Paul Fletcher, and I care about Minnesota, and I care about music. With me, you'll get both of plenty of them on 92 KQRS. Hey, it's Paul Fletcher. We're so proud of what we've built here at 92 KQRS, a complete rock destination built specifically for Minnesota, which just means we'll still sound great when it's 30 below, I guess. Hey, it's Paul Fletcher. We're so proud of what we've built here at 92 KQRS, a complete rock destination built specifically for Minnesota, which just means we'll still sound great when it's 30 below, I guess.
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1: 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We've made some changes here at 92 KQRS, and I'm one of them. 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

0: Gorman in the Morning, Minnesota's 92 KQRS. It is Thursday, August the 27th. Feeling pretty good, feeling Minnesota. The fair is an hour old.
1: Oh, yeah.
0: And so far, I've not heard anything, you know.
1: No one's lost their cookies yet. It's an hour old, and
2: we haven't had to change a diaper yet.
0: That's right. I've not heard a word. So anybody who's out there, you know, hit us up, man. Let us know how it's going.
1: Sure.
0: So let's get to it, Paul Fletcher. I'm feeling Minnesota, especially today. Give me some headlines.
2: All right. Deep fried on a stick. The St. Paul City Council unanimously passed a resolution calling for an end to flock cameras in the city and Ramsey County. The resolution asks the mayor's office and Ramsey County commissioners to act, but does not ban the cameras outright. Mayor Kaylee Hill and St. Paul Police Chief Axel Herney say the two city-owned cameras will be removed in the interim.
0: Wow. Okay. Yeah. Yay. How about that? How about yes? Let's go. No more flocks.
2: Bye-bye, flock. Fly away. Flock Safety CEO Garrett Langley offers a bit of a different perspective. He recently begged for a national compromise between privacy and public safety as his company faces backlash over its AI surveillance and tracking.
3: I value my privacy. My family values their privacy. My employees value their privacy. But what we're talking about is safety as well. And so I think when people talk about just one of these, privacy or safety, they're prioritizing the wrong thing. And what we have to prioritize as a country is compromise. How do we have our safety and how do we balance privacy?
1: Oh, boy.
0: How do I get all my money and how do you suffer for it?
2: I don't think it's nearly as important as he thinks it is.
0: No, it's not. No one's walking around going like, man, just get some more flock cameras. This is great. I need to surveil more people.
1: Yeah. There are people who've had their cars broken into lately in Minneapolis. There was like a whole rash of them. And some people were on the news saying, I will still take one or two break-ins over flock cameras in the neighborhood. And there were other people on the other side. But
0: right. Well, I mean, if getting a window broken out is awful. I mean, yeah, it's not like, it's, you know,
1: it
0: happens. And if people get caught doing that, they you know, pay the price and it sucks. But yeah, the idea of giving up, you know, it's like the old thing. Do you want order or do you want justice? Because they rarely go hand in hand.
2: Right.
0: And if you start allowing things like this to just become a part of the normal life, if you looked at the average American's life in the 1970s, which is, I was around then, even go to the 80s, we were all there. The amount of things that have been slowly and surely taken away from us that used to just be completely normal, inalienable rights, and just the liberties that were once part of the American situation. It's just been, you know, they put it in really nice language, but they love to remove that from us, and we don't notice because we're too busy, you know, watching football. This is another one of those examples.
2: Speaking of football, look at this segue you just made. Soundgarden is going to return to the stage in their hometown of Seattle on September 9th. They'll be joined by Taylor Momsen of The Pretty Reckless and Mike McCready of Pearl Jam to perform the halftime show of the NFL season opener at Seattle's Lumen Field. This gig now explains why The Pretty Reckless had to bail on the opening for AC/DC September 8th in St. Louis. That's the one where, famously, the Foo Fighters will be filling in as the openers.
0: Pretty great when a band like Soundgarden is just considered NFL entertainment now.
1: Yeah.
0: We don't say we haven't made any progress in the last 35 years. We at least got Soundgarden in an NFL game at halftime.
2: We got that going for us. Last year, a skateboarder from California extended her own Guinness World Record as the world's oldest competitive female skater. Give this a listen.
4: My name is Judy Oyama, and I got the Guinness World Record for oldest competitive skateboarder female. Yeah. Yeah.
5: I've skated since 1973. I've competed since 1975. My greatest success was thinking I was going to place last, and the first day I got a third place and a medal. As long as they're physically able, that there's no reason not to be skating.
0: I think about tennis a lot when I watch men's tennis especially, and the fact that John McEnroe for 30 years has been saying that, you know, there's a limited shelf life. Once we moved away from wooden rackets, the technology just becomes too, it just takes over the sport. It's nowhere near as artistic as it once was, blah, blah, blah. Imagine if you took a skateboarding champion right now, like a 22-year-old, and put him on a skateboard from 1973. I don't know much about skateboarding, but the technological advances, I would imagine, are probably mind-blowing.
1: Yeah.
0: I bet he'd be like, what the? the hell is this? I don't know. If you're a skateboarder, I'm curious, how far have they come technologically? You know a little bit about this. It's got to be night and day.
2: I know a little bit. I don't really know what they're like today. I can make the analogy of the sport that we all love here in Minnesota, and that's hockey. Mm-hmm. We had straight blade wood, heavy wood sticks back in the day,
0: right,
2: with basically a leather shoe with steel attached to the bottom of it.
0: Sure.
2: And now everything is just insane. You've got super bendy, super flexible, you know, composite sticks and, you know, aero light skates. And so, yeah, it's changed everything. I would imagine skateboarding is the same. She's 66 years old, by the way.
0: Oh, wow. Yeah, that's right. Buried the lead.
2: Absolutely crushing it.
0: Wow. It's pretty badass.
2: She is a badass.
0: She can certainly tell us how far those skateboards have come.
2: Yeah.
0: The Twins lost a game of baseball last night to the West Sacramento Athletics. 7-4 victory. Byron Buxton did not play. He's yet to be moved over to the injured list, but it probably needs to happen. It's August 27th, the team is just leaking oil left and right, and why not just start looking ahead? Let's get that hip fixed. Let's get Byron Buxton ready for 27. That's what I would say. The Twins do have a prospect, Walker Jenkins, over in St. Paul, who could step right in. He's got 8 home runs in his last 15 games. Hey. He's doing all he can to say, hey, I'm ready. Give me a shot.
1: Yeah.
0: St. Paul's great. Let me try Minneapolis on for size. White Sox in town. That series starts tomorrow. The Twins wrapped up that 6-game West Coast road trip 1-5.
2: Oh. You know what? In this crazy Twins season, the White Sox might be just what the doctor ordered.
0: Could be.
2: Who knows?
0: Absolutely
2: could be. That's the way it works with them sometimes.
0: After Julius Randle left the team and Naz Reid left the team, the Timberwolves are like, well, wait, we need a big power forward. And they feel like they've gotten one in Jonathan Kuminga, who played last season for both Golden State and Atlanta. A 2-year, $12 million contract. That's a bargain for a kid who's only 23, but has already been in the league 5 years. And a lot of talk about Jonathan Kuminga. He was, you know, he's, again, very young still, very raw, but super talented and flashes of brilliance in his 5 years in the league. We'll see if he can turn that into a consistent, a kid who's very consistent. In the 2025 playoff series against the Wolves, if you remember, we played the Warriors. Steph Curry was injured. Kuminga averaged 21 points a game against us in those 5 games. He certainly has the tools. If the Wolves can turn him into all that his potential suggests he could be, then we've got ourselves a pretty legit power forward right there.
1: Put his name on a beach towel then. Let's go.
0: There you go.
2: Yeah. Didn't you say he's won a title?
0: His rookie year, he won one with the Warriors.
2: I mean, he brings in hopefully some winning pedigree as well.
0: 1958, on this day, the Washington Senators owner Clark Griffin in an interview said that he will, quote, probably accept an offer to move the team to Minnesota. And that was 2 years before they actually moved after the season in 1960. Griffin just figured he'd whip up a local frenzy and force the city to give him everything he wanted to keep the team. But, you know, it was 1958. Eisenhower had this new idea called NASA going on. We just greenlit the first satellite to go into space. And you're going to do what with a baseball team? Okay, good luck. Yeah. I hear it's cold out there. Have fun. And then Ike called the Major League and said, hey, give me a new Senators team. And by the way, that's exactly what they did. You know, the Senators left, and Major League Baseball expanded and gave Washington a new team called the Senators.
1: Right away.
0: It's like, oh, you want to go to Minnesota? Go ahead. We don't care. By the way, that team played 11 seasons, and they were horrible. And then they eventually moved to Texas to become the Rangers. So that's what you get, Washington.
2: Yeah, take that.
0: Glencoe! Hey, Glencoe, what's shaking?
1: Giddy up, Glencoe.
0: Come on, Glencoe.
2: Giddy up, huh?
1: Yeah.
0: Get back on that horse, Glencoe. You'll be okay.
1: Uh-huh.
0: You still have time to win the day. Check this out. Twin Cities Civil War. Something we like to do around here. We like to have a caller from the east side, and we like to have a caller from the west side of things. And we put them into a cage match, basically.
2: Oh.
0: Rapid fire trivia. If you are hoping to win yourself something pretty cool, call 651-989-ROCK right now. Luther Westside Volkswagen Target text line.
1: That pretty cool thing is a free pontoon rental from your boat club.
0: That's exactly right.
1: Yes.
0: Talk about burying the
1: awesome.
0: Lead.
1: Yes.
0: Man, I'm so excited about the fair. I can't remember what I'm supposed to say.
2: I'm on a boat.
0: 651-989-ROCK. Call in. Compete. Win. Let's go.

0: Gorman in the Morning, Minnesota's 92 KQRS, Twin Cities Civil War. Let's go. Your boat club wants to send you out onto a pontoon for a day. Pretty awesome thing to pick up. So we've got a caller from the east side. We got a caller from the west side. The standings right now.
1: This is a big one. A lot on the line. We are tied. Dead heat 9-9.
2: Oh, boy.
0: Fair enough. Let's go east side first. Paul from St. Paul. Good morning, sir.
3: Good morning.
0: Are you ready to go?
3: Let's do it.
2: All right. Answer as many as you can in 60 seconds. Your time starts now.
0: What metro attraction, home to Renegade and Excalibur, celebrated 50 seasons this year?
3: Valley Fair.
0: What is the only unlimited food or drink item you can buy at the fair? You get a 12-ounce cup with free refills for just $3.
3: Milk.
0: The highest ranking position of any Minnesotan. What office did both Hubert Humphrey and Walter Mondale hold in the federal government?
3: Vice President.
0: What former Vikings coach led the team to 4 Super Bowl appearances in the 70s?
3: Bud Grant.
0: Played by Jason Segel, Marshall Erickson was a Minnesotan living in New York City in what sitcom that aired from 05 to
3: 2015? Oh, I Met Your Mother.
0: Touted as the original Tunnel of Love, what is the oldest attraction at the State Fair?
2: 20 seconds.
3: Ye Old Mill.
0: What Minnesota band shares their name with a prominent Kansas University's mascot?
2: 15.
3: Pass.
0: She performed 4 times at the grandstand. What artist had her music played for workers who were getting ready for the Minnesota State Fair through the fairgrounds yesterday?
2: 5 seconds.
3: Pass.
0: 1961, after changing their name, the Twoke.
2: Oh.
0: Boy, started strong, finished strong, truly. That's a pretty good run, Paul.
1: That's the highest score we've had in quite some time. Paul from St. Paul, you got 6 right, which is great. You missed out on the Jayhawks. That's the band that shares their name with Kansas. And yesterday at the State Fairgrounds, Paul, it was Dolly Parton.
3: Okay.
0: There we go. Nice work, Paul.
1: 6 is a great run.
0: All right, sit tight now. Kevin on the from the west side, Waconia. Kevin, good morning, sir.
4: Good morning, sir.
0: You got your work cut out for you. You ready to roll?
4: I am ready.
2: Okay, 60 seconds starts now.
0: Green Day's 5th studio album and this uniquely named Minnesota city from up north that has a population of just 84 share what name? Headlining the State Fair Grandstand tonight, what singer-songwriter recorded her
4: Bonnie Raitt.
0: Being celebrated all week across the country, Grand Portage, Pipestone, and Voyagers are 3 of Minnesota's 6 what?
4: Bath.
0: Which Minnesota city is famous for Canal Park, originally an industrial junk? Maker of Cheerios, Lucky Charms, and Chex, what cereal company is headquartered in Golden Valley?
4: General Mills.
0: What coffee house chain started in Edina after its founder took a trip to Denali
4: Caribou.
0: National... Itasca State Park was established in 1891 to protect the headwaters of what body of water?
4: Mississippi River.
0: Once Prince's home and recording studio, what city is Paisley Park located?
4: Danhausen.
0: Ahead of their concert at Grand Casino Arena next month, what band released the Gold Album on Friday, their 7th album, named for a color?
2: 6 seconds.
0: Nordic Track was invented in a garage in Chaska as a home training device for what outdoor activity?
2: Say that again.
4: Cross-country skiing.
1: So, Kevin, here's what you missed out on. You missed out on national parks. That's what we're celebrating all across the country. And Weezer was the band we were looking for.
0: Okay.
1: And the town up north, by the way, the Green Day album. You got through a lot of questions,
0: Nimrod.
1: By the way. It was Nimrod. Here's the thing. You got 6, so we're going. We're going to overtime.
0: What? All right.
2: Okay,
0: Paul and Kevin, the clash of the titans we've been waiting for, both with 6.
1: Yeah, just
0: that's the
1: crushing.
0: Best. That's the best we've ever had.
2: Paul, kill your radio, man, because we got to do a tiebreaker.
4: Yep.
2: Okay, here's the tiebreaker. I was not ready for this. Here's the tiebreaker question. And we'll go to Paul first.
0: Paul's going
2: to
0: go first.
2: Opening day of the Minnesota State Fair attendance record for opening first Thursday only was set in the year 2024. What is that attendance record? How many people attended on the record-setting 2024 opening day of the Minnesota State Fair?
0: Paul?
4: 175,000.
0: All right, Kevin, what's your answer?
4: 225,000.
0: All right. Where are we at, Ryder?
2: The answer is 1,000.
0: Sorry.
2: Or 100,000. 38,875. Oh. Paul, you're going to be closer there.
0: Man, they both went over, but this ain't the Price is Right. So, Paul, you got yourself a free pontoon rental from your boat club. Gentlemen, both of you, well played.
2: Excellent.
1: Man, I wish we had, if we only had two, we'd give you both one.
0: That was badass.
1: Really?
0: Hey, Dave Hill's at the Parkway tonight. Very funny gentleman. Yes. Haven't seen him in quite a while. Dave Hill also, more importantly for us right now, is in studio in about 5 minutes and two songs.
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11: 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Hey, it's Paul Fletcher, and I care about Minnesota, and I care about music. 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We've made some changes here at 92 KQRS, and I'm one of them. Hey, it's Paul Fletcher, and I care about Minnesota, and I care about music. With me, you'll get both of plenty of them on 92 KQRS. 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
2: Looking at a crash on the exit ramp, 35W southbound, the off-ramp to get to Stinson Boulevard in Northeast. Also slowing on Cedar, 77 northbound between Diffley Road and the Minnesota River Bridge. Crash on Highway 47 northbound at 169 in Anoka. That one has the right lane blocked and some pretty severe backups. And then we are also slow 94 westbound between Carmichael Road and the Hudson Bridge. And that's your traffic on KQ.
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2: 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Great day to ditch work and head to the fairgrounds. We're going to be at the corner of Cooper and Lee starting at 10 a.m. Plenty of sun, a high of 82, sun and 84 tomorrow. Minneapolis, St. Paul, clear skies and 64.
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0: Gorman in the Morning, Minnesota's 92KQRS. Hey, great news. If you're looking for something to do tonight, you should go to the Parkway to see Mr. Dave Hill.
1: Yeah.
0: A very funny gentleman, a very talented, all-around jack of many trades. Dave Hill's in the studio with us this morning. Good morning, brother.
2: Good morning. Thanks for having me.
0: Good to see you.
2: Yeah, good to
0: now,
2: be back.
0: Now, you come from a long line of Ohio picklers, and so therefore the State Fair holds a very special place in your heart.
2: It does, yeah. You know, I can't believe it's starting today the same day. I feel like they're mocking me, the State Fair people.
0: No, the State Fair people are going to go in the day. You go spend time in the sun and get your vitamin D, and then you go see Dave Hill at the Parkway.
2: Then you see my show, yeah.
0: There's a plan.
2: Yeah, I like this. I hadn't thought it through. I was more just thinking, I'm out. I can't hang out at the fair for 12 hours, which would be my main thing.
0: That'd be your thing?
2: Load up on, yeah, my doctor says I'm like low on fried food.
0: It's is like, that true?
2: Yeah, it's a real like not getting enough cholesterol and carbs and like
0: if you
2: a real fat, problem sugar,
0: yeah. if you were to publicly share your doctor's name and number, he'd have a long waiting list of people trying to get it. That's my kind of doctor.
2: Yeah. He won't give me his last name. It's really weird.
3: That's tough. The cool thing about the State Fair and your ailments is you can fix all of that in 17 minutes.
2: I'm excited, you know, which is
0: he's not so much a doctor, but he is known as Doc.
2: from a
0: wide range of people refer to him as Doc.
2: He has all the answers, I'll tell you that.
0: That's
2: much.
0: Right,
2: and
0: sure
2: you can,
0: he does.
2: You know, you can call him at any, preferably in the middle of the night.
0: Yeah.
2: So, vampire.
0: I got that right, though, correct. You are a Cleveland guy, right?
2: Yeah.
0: Originally.
2: Cleveland. Yes.
0: But now, for many years, you've been living where?
2: In New York.
0: New York City.
2: Yep.
0: Twin Cities, a fine place for comedy, fine place for music, so you're bringing the whole bag. You do it all.
2: Yeah, my show is a mix of comedy and music. I got my friend Julia Rideholm is with me playing bass tonight. She plays with Ladybug Transistor and Robin Hitchcock and a bunch of people. And then this guy in town, you maybe know this guy. He's like, he's been following me, basically. He's got like a handlebar mustache, like sinister guy.
0: Okay.
2: Like ever since I've gotten to town, he was here last time.
0: Okay.
2: Do you know this band Husker Du?
0: Rings a vague bell.
2: Yeah, this guy Greg Norton.
0: Yeah,
2: he's scaring me.
0: Troublemaker.
2: He was sitting right next to me last night.
0: Yeah,
2: at this bar Grumpy's.
0: Uh huh.
2: And apparently he's gonna jump on stage tonight, and I have no say in it.
0: No.
2: Yeah.
0: No. If Norton says he's coming, you just open the door.
2: Yeah, I can't.
0: That's how that works.
2: You know, I can't get out of it. And those are his words.
0: Yeah.
4: Yeah.
0: He's got lifelong carte blanche around here.
2: Yeah, so he's going to get up and play, I guess, when he feels like it.
0: Mm-hmm.
2: and then, to be honest, he threatened that I might not even be going on. He might just be going on.
0: Sure.
2: And,
0: yeah.
3: He thinks that bass can carry the whole show.
4: Have you seen Gordon play bass?
3: No, I have.
4: Okay.
2: Yeah, I mean, he won't shut up about it. And, apparently he's already on the guest list. I don't like any of it.
0: It takes a special kind of guy to carry a handlebar for as long as he has. That's not, you know, that mustache thing. That's a strong mustache game, my man.
2: Well, the mustache does the heavy lifting.
0: Yeah.
2: You know?
0: But it takes, it's something to go out there. Imagine doing that in your 20s and like you're in a band. You're like, I'm going out with this.
2: Yeah. It is a power move.
0: Super power move.
2: Yeah. Mm-hmm. It's got me thinking, I can't grow a handlebar mustache or. I can grow like a lot of the mustaches out there today, but not that one.
4: Yeah.
2: For a private condition, I can't.
0: Is that right?
2: Yeah, and also Greg said I can.
0: Right.
2: So, like he's a controlling.
0: Don't cross him.
2: Wow, yeah.
0: Really do not cross him.
2: And I also have Alicia Kismet, who's a hilarious Twin Cities comedian. She's going to
0: be
2: there tonight as well.
0: Your bassist, you mentioned that she plays with Robin Hitchcock.
2: Yeah, Julia Rideholm, and she plays in Ladybug Transistor.
0: Yeah,
2: a bunch of awesome stuff.
0: Robin Hitchcock, I'm a big fan of his, and he's one of the few people. I saw him on the street in New York City once in like 2006, and he walked right past me, and I was like, hey, man, that was Robin Hitchcock. I gave him the nod. He nodded back, and then I got a few steps past him, and I couldn't help myself. I turned around. I said, Robin. And he turned around and goes, yes. And I go, what's that song about the president of the United States? I know you're out there. I can't find it. Where is that? And he looked at me and goes, it's on Wasting Light. I'm like, oh. I thought it was like a B-side. He goes, not that I know of. I'm like, oh, my bad. Well, thanks. Because I thought, well, who better could help me find that Robin Hitchcock song I've always been looking for?
2: Go straight to the top.
0: Yeah, right.
2: Yeah.
0: You ever have those moments? You ever run? Yeah, because you run, you bump, you rub an elbows with a lot of famous people. You ever see somebody and you're just like, realize, oh, I got to take advantage of this while I have the opportunity.
2: I did. I don't know if you're a listener. I mean, hopefully, do you know Isaac Mizrahi, designer?
0: I know the name.
2: He's a,
0: familiar.
2: I was going to buy jeans, and I went to this store in my neighborhood, and I was like, I don't know if those are the right jeans, and I thought I should look somewhere else. And I walked out, and he's walking at me, and I was like, Isaac, you're a perfect guy. And I was like, I'm incredible. Trying to buy jeans. Like, where should I go? And he's like, I'd go here or the Levi's store. Those are the two. Yeah. So I was like, it was perfect. I felt like Terry... Bradshaw from the Sex and the City. I was just like,
0: it's, there it is.
2: I felt like that sort of scene.
0: That's pretty good.
2: I just ran into Robin Hitchcock on the street, too.
0: You did too?
2: I think that's like hilarious. His thing or something.
0: It must be his thing.
2: Yeah, I was just sitting there with some friends, and he comes walking down the street, and I go, Robin, hey, I had admittedly met him before. So, okay. But yeah, there he was, and he stopped and had a drink with us.
0: That's cool. Man, I love stopping and having drinks with people.
2: Yeah, it's one of my, well, you'd love Greg Norton, this guy that I'm terrified of.
0: He's been here.
2: I know, he said he was just here.
0: Yeah.
2: But yeah, no, that's a fun activity.
0: Dave Hill's at the Parkway tonight, and apparently so's Greg Norton, if you're looking for a handlebar mustache experience.
2: Greg Norton, whether I like it or not.
3: Yeah, I was just going to say, you might be corrected. Greg Norton's for sure going to be there, maybe Dave
0: Hill. Maybe Dave Hill.
3: Yeah.
0: So, Dave, you spent a lot of time on the road circumnavigating the globe lately. Anything of note you've been doing?
2: I'm glad you asked, Steve.
0: I'm happy to ask, Dave.
2: I just finished 2 months opening for Pussifer in the States, and then we're going to go to Europe in October and November. Mm-hmm. I'm going to open for Pussifer, Maynard Keenan, and the guys and everybody. And then a couple weeks after that, I go with A Perfect Circle and Pussifer to Mexico, South America, Australia, New Zealand, Japan, and Hawaii. Many countries where English is not the first language.
0: Right.
2: And coincidentally, English is the only language that I... and it's debatable whether I was going to say that I'm good at. I don't even know if I'm good at that.
0: English. Right. You have passable. You can get by.
2: Passable. But I'm really studying up to learn all those languages.
0: That's okay. Good luck to you.
2: Yeah, I'm going to get...
0: That's pretty great. Start with Spanish. That's going to do you the most help.
2: Portuguese, Japanese.
0: Yeah.
2: I'm pretty pumped about it because...
3: Just get the premium membership of Duolingo and you'll be fine.
2: Yeah, just going to...
0: High school, what'd you take? Spanish, French?
2: I took Latin.
0: Latin?
2: Oh. Yeah.
0: Wow.
2: Yeah.
0: Well, that's right. You were studying up for the priesthood.
2: Yeah. That was the hope. And then
0: that's how that goes.
2: Things went sideways.
0: Yeah. As they do.
3: Look at you now.
2: Man, I know. Now look at me.
3: Take that priesthood.
0: Do you think you have a knack for language? Is that something that you can still maybe cram a new language in there before it's all said and done?
2: I can get like a wild couple weeks in the early. Yeah. You know, when the when you're ordering like... sandwiches and stuff. Mm-hmm. The sweets, you know, the basics. I like that.
0: Yeah.
2: And then when it gets into like, you know, talking, what do you talk to police about? And, you know, how do I get myself out of this situation? Then I start to struggle. But I toured Japan with my band Valley Lodge like a few years ago, and I had this book of phrases, and it had phrases for every situation.
0: Yeah.
2: So I learned, you're Odorigasugoku Omayu Deshne, which means you're a fantastic dancer.
0: Nice.
2: So I would just say that
0: right
2: to the crowd, and then that was like for like what you'd say, I guess, you know, if you're out somewhere, you know, you get it.
0: Ballroom dancing.
2: Yeah, you say
3: totally
2: that.
3: Totally get it.
2: But then there was a section like how to navigate more intimate moments. And I think it was titled something different.
0: I think you're a sensational dancer still applies.
2: It's good. I mean, that works.
0: With a wink and with a little, you know, a sly grin. That's one way. It's a good euphemism.
2: Who doesn't want to hear it?
0: No.
2: Everyone, even if they're just standing there, I would like someone to say that.
3: You could use that in stores. All the stores are super crowded, I'm sure. So you're next to somebody, you know, right next to them. You tell them they're a great dancer.
2: Everyone loves to hear it. So I would say that. And then I learned Okoko Osawate, which means touch me here.
0: Okay, sure.
2: So I would say, you're a fantastic dancer, touch me here. And every night, the tour manager, the Japanese guy, was just like, oh, God, and like and just freaking out. But then I would, after I said here, I would pause and then I would touch my heart. And he'd be like, oh, and everyone thought it was really sweet, even though I had learned it from the most perverted section of the book.
0: Sure, sure. Yeah. Well, it just goes to show you can, you know, it's all, it's not the tool, it's the craftsman that wields the tool.
2: Yeah, exactly.
0: Yeah, there
2: Thank
0: you go.
2: You.
0: Dave Hill's at the Parkway tonight.
2: Tell it to the police, though, in my experience.
0: I understand. Dave Hill's at the Parkway tonight. Have you ever actually been arrested, ever had handcuffs on you?
2: I haven't. I don't know how I've eluded the law all this time. Because, I mean, I feel like, you know, most people know I'm pretty dangerous.
0: Right.
3: Dangerous and full of angst.
2: Yeah, yeah. You know, yeah. I was like, you know, the system failed me. And,
0: sure.
2: You know, I've been stuck in this one-horse town, New York City, itching to get out. Now, I don't want to wind up like my old man, you know?
0: Back to the picklers from Ohio.
2: There's only so many pickles a man can make before he snaps. Yeah, exactly. No, I don't know. I got one demerit in high school.
0: Yeah.
2: Catholic boys' school, like you do something wrong, they give you like a.
0: Yep. What'd you do? What was the crime?
2: I think I was like being too loud in the library or something. Joking around.
0: That checks out.
2: Yeah, yeah, it does. Yeah. I mean, it brought me here today.
0: See, that's exactly right.
2: Yeah.
0: If not for that demerit, again, the priesthood.
2: It's a
0: fork in the road that I think you chose the right way.
2: I think so. Yeah. And I talked myself out of it in the end.
0: Mm-hmm.
2: Yeah. Charmer.
0: Talks himself in and out of a corner every day. Dave Hill. Yeah. That's the Dave Hill way.
2: Yep.
0: I can talk myself into a corner in Japanese. I can charm myself right back out in the King's English.
2: Yep.
0: It's good to be you.
2: Yeah, I'm like a greased pig.
0: Go to that, man, in more ways than one.
2: Yeah, though that's
0: good
2: you know.
0: Thing,
2: I
0: good thing this
2: it.
0: Isn't on camera. I'll this just say that for the listening audience.
2: Oh my God. You'll never get the stains out of the carpet. But that's the thing, you know. I know a lot of people are like the fair, like, oh, Dave, you know, I don't want to miss this or that, you know, because they have like a petting zoo.
0: Right.
2: And whatever, basically whatever's going on, like, people want to pet. Like, people can pet me.
0: Sure.
2: Where I'm a boundaryless person and I lack dignity.
0: Uh-huh.
2: And so I don't mind. If anyone wants to come to the show and pet me, rub up on me, whatever. I got to be in Chicago tomorrow. I'm not gonna have, whatever.
0: Bouncy castle. which means you can stay extra hours for extra petting.
2: That's exactly
0: right.
2: It's
0: only a 6-hour drive. You're in good shape.
2: And there's probably a bouncy castle at the fair. I'll give you the keys to my hotel room. I'm not even gonna be there.
0: This is fantastic.
2: Jump around on my beds. So I don't care.
0: The gig at the Parkway.
2: You heard the plural beds.
0: Yes. The gig at the Parkway is
2: things are going well.
0: It's a very small piece of the Dave Hill experience while in the Twin Cities.
2: Yeah, the show is really, there's the show and then there's the show.
0: Yeah,
2: you know
0: right,
2: I mean.
0: Right, right, sure.
2: You get it.
0: Well, you got lowercase, all caps. It's very different types of shows.
2: Yeah.
0: Dave, it's a pleasure to see you, man.
2: Thanks
0: always.
2: For having me.
0: Thanks always. For taking the time. Go to the Parkway tonight. You can't find a better way to kill a few hours and see a great mustache.
2: That's exactly right.
3: I can attest. I went to the show last year and it's you're both in awe of the ridiculous showmanship on the axe, but also laughing as well. It's good times all the way around.
2: Sights, sounds, and smells.
0: The Paul Bunyan of comedy.
2: Depending on where you sit.
0: Yeah.
3: Right. Also find him on the Instagram at Mr. Dave Hill, because that is very much a worthwhile follow.
2: Yeah, I'm gonna do some Twin Cities content today, hopefully.
0: Oh, very nice.
2: If all goes well. Get out on the... on the streets.
3: You'll see just how angry at orange traffic cones he is.
2: Exactly.
0: Right on. Anytime you're in town, brother, you know you got a seat right here. Yeah. Thanks.
2: Thank Absolutely. You. Thanks for having me.
0: We're back. We got headlines in about 5 minutes and two songs.
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19: 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We're so proud of what we've built here at 92 KQRS, a complete rock destination built specifically for Minnesota, which just means we'll still sound great when it's 30 below, I guess. Hey, it's Paul Fletcher. We're so proud of what we've built here at 92 KQRS, a complete rock destination built specifically for Minnesota, which just means we'll still sound great when it's 30 below, I guess. Hey, it's Paul Fletcher. We're so proud of what we've built here at 92 KQRS, a complete rock destination built specifically for Minnesota, which just means we'll still sound great when it's 30 below, I guess. Hey, it's Paul Fletcher. We're so proud of what we've built here at 92 KQRS, a complete rock destination built specifically for Minnesota, which just means we'll still sound great when it's 30 below, I guess. We've made some changes here at 92 KQRS, and I'm one of them. Hey, it's Paul Fletcher, and I care about Minnesota, and I care about music. With me, you'll get both of plenty of them. on 92 KQRS. Hey, it's Paul Fletcher. We're so proud of what we've built here at 92 KQRS, a complete rock destination built specifically for Minnesota, which just means we'll still sound great when it's 30 below, I guess.
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19: 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Hey, it's Paul Fletcher, and I care about Minnesota, and I care about music. With me, you'll get both of plenty of them on 92 KQRS. We've made some changes here at 92 KQRS, and I'm one of them. Hey, it's Paul Fletcher, and I care about Minnesota, and I care about music. With me, you'll get both of plenty of them on 92 KQRS. We've made some changes here at 92 KQRS, and I'm one of them. Hey, it's Paul Fletcher, and I care about Minnesota, and I care about music. With me, you'll get both of plenty of them on 92 KQRS. Hey, it's Paul Fletcher. We're so proud of what we've built here at 92 KQRS, a complete rock destination built specifically for Minnesota, which just means we'll still sound great when it's 30 below, I guess.
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0: Gorman in the Morning, Minnesota's 92 KQRS. It is Thursday morning, August 27th. The fair is 2 hours old.
1: That it is.
0: Paul Fletcher's on his way there right now.
1: Lucky him.
0: Lucky him. On his way. He's moments away from his first corn on the cob.
1: Oh, boy.
0: I know he's very excited about that. We just had Dave Hill in studio, who's hilarious. He's at the Parkway tonight. Yes. It's always a good time to hang with Dave. If you missed any of it, of the show, and especially the Dave Hill part, go find the Gorman in the Morning podcast anywhere you get podcasts. You can listen anytime you want. That podcast, always sponsored by Devani's Pizza and Hot Hoagies. Right now, it is the top of the hour ride over Feeling Minnesota. So what's happening in the world?
1: Hey, Minnesota will get at least $214 million in a settlement with Meta, the company behind Facebook and Instagram. The social media giant was accused of knowingly harming kids' mental health. Some of the protections Meta is going to roll out as part of this settlement are 2-hour daily limits for anyone 13 to 17. There will be something called night mode that blocks access to the apps between midnight and 6 a.m. School mode, limiting notifications during school hours, hiding the number of likes on posts, and also blocking extreme makeup filters. Teens can also choose a feed not based on algorithms, so everything is coming chronologically. I think parents who are advocating for these are saying they like some of these, but sure, they need some more stuff.
0: They still need more stuff. I think the only way to truly root this stuff out of our lives is to send all of our kids to work on ranches out west.
1: Okay.
0: But short of that, at least it's a start.
1: Oh, man.
0: In the right direction.
1: Yeah, yeah. There's some kind of farming joke in there somewhere. Isn't farmland a thing on Facebook?
0: No. Must be. Yes. I'm sure it is.
1: Yes. Another sad passing. Actor Tim Curry passed away at the age of 80 Tuesday night. Curry had been in poor health since a stroke in 2012. Curry, best known for his roles as Dr. Frankenfurter in the Rocky Horror Picture Show. Also, Pennywise the Dancing Clown in the ABC miniseries in the 90s. It, The Butler, and Clue is probably my favorite. Mm-hmm. So, yeah, gonna miss that dude. It's been a long run for him, though.
0: He did have a long run and a great run of just every time you saw him. Oh, hip, really?
1: Yep.
0: What? Him again? Weird roles, straight roles, he did it all.
1: Yes, that absolutely. And moms in Iowa put on blast at this year's Iowa State Fair with a mom calling competition.
2: Mom, when's dinner ready? Mom, mamacita. Don't make me call grandma.
3: Mom, I cleaned up my room.
2: Mom, come here. My PlayStation's not working and the Fortnite update is in 2 minutes. Mom.
0: Pretty good.
1: Oh, man.
0: Did you say Gina or Tina?
1: I, who knows?
0: It's so funny.
1: She going, better come either way.
0: Going first name like that, that's going to get mom's attention.
1: Oh, yeah, definitely.
0: Yeah, your child's plaintiff cry of your first name, that's a guaranteed, that's a winner.
1: Yes.
0: You don't have to be funny. You don't have to talk about your PlayStation. Just go first name.
1: Just go first name straight
0: Give
1: up.
0: A name for your parents.
1: Yes.
0: Did you ever have any friends when you were a kid who called their parents by their names?
1: Ooh, I don't think so. No, you?
0: Yeah, I had one buddy of mine, and his parents were Doug and Linda.
1: Really?
0: I mean, he was in, when I met him, he was in ninth grade. No, he was in eighth grade, and I went to his house first time, and he goes, hey, Linda, this is my friend Steve. Steve is Linda. And I was like,
1: what?
0: Oh. I was like, oh, I wonder if it must be his aunt. Well, and then his dad came in, he goes, hey, Doug, this is Steve. And I was like, hey, Doug and Linda. And it took me a minute. I'm like,
1: oh, man.
0: Oh, wait, they live here. Oh, wait, they're his parents. Huh. Go figure. Great people. Still friends.
1: Sure,
0: we're all
1: sure.
0: Lovely, lovely family.
1: A little too hippie for me, I think.
0: And by the way, Dad was a banker, not a hippie at all.
1: What?
0: Yeah, it was crazy. I'm not kidding.
1: Doug the banker.
0: If I ever called either of my parents by their first name, even if I thought it was cute and funny, they would have looked at me. The look on their face would have said, we'll kill you.
1: Mm-hmm. We're done.
0: We'll end this right now. See that pillow? It has more than one use. Let's talk sports. Yeah. Minnesota Twins lost another game to the West Sacramento Athletics. Let's just talk about how ridiculous this is. The Oakland Athletics are spending a season in West Sacramento as their stadium in Las Vegas is being built. If there's a city in America that does not need a Major League Baseball team, it is Las Vegas.
1: Sure.
0: I mean, other than the fact that whoever they're playing, those road fans will have,
1: they come to check it out.
0: They come to check it out. But just ridiculous. Anyway, the West Sacramento Athletics took 2 out of 3 from us. Oh, I'm sorry. 3 out of 3. That's right. It was even worse than I thought. This 6-game road trip, the Twins just went 1-5. Braving the West Coast, not so much. Just brutal. Last night, Byron Buxton, who got hurt on Wednesday again, didn't play, but he's also not been named. I'm sorry, he was hurt on Tuesday. He was not put on the injured list, so they're still trying to figure out what's going on, that right hip. Guys, just pull the plug on him. Let's get Byron Buxton healthy for next season. It's the end of August, and we're now 5 games out of a wild card spot. It's the oil's leaking fast.
1: Yeah.
0: I think it's time to look ahead. The Timberwolves are looking ahead with Jonathan Kuminga, the newest signee, a 2-year deal for $12.4 million. That includes a player option for season number 2. This is a 6'7" kid. He's only 23 years old, which is shocking to me because if I feel like he's been around forever. He spent 4 years with Golden State. Last year, they sent him over to Atlanta for a little while. Best season so far, the 23-24 season. He started 46 games for the Warriors, averaged 16 points. And this is, I mean, he was still a teenager. This is a kid who has got promise and potential. A lot of people have been expecting really great things from him over the years. If he puts it all together while he's here, that would be really nice.
1: Hey.
0: If he turns out to be the player that a lot of people think he can be, then we have a very, very formidable roster. And this is a replacement for Naz Reid and Julius Randle. Let's hope that works the way it certainly has potential. Let's hope potential is realized. On this day in 2004, the United States men's basketball team was in Athens for the Summer Games.
1: Yeah.
0: Kobe Bryant, Shaquille O'Neal, Kevin Garnett, Paul Pierce, Ray Allen, Tracy McGrady, Jason Kidd, Vince Carter, and Ben Wallace all declined to play.
1: Really?
0: None of them went to the Olympics.
1: Okay.
0: Who went instead? A bunch of guys like Carlos Boozer, Amika Okafor, Amari Stoudemire, Lamar Odom, Sean Marion. Good players. Yeah. Good players. But oddly enough, LeBron James, Carmelo Anthony, and Dwayne Wade were also there. But as they had all played 1 year in the league, Coach Larry Brown did not play them in the Olympics.
1: What?
0: He let them sit.
1: Oh, boy.
0: And, well, we got hosed by Argentina. I'm sorry. Hosed implies we got cheated. We got hammered by Argentina, losing out. For the first time, the U.S. did not win gold with a roster of NBA players. It was only the second time we didn't win gold. We were hosed and cheated in 1972. Up until then, it was just our game to lose, and we lost it. Manu Ginobili had 29 points. The U.S. was eliminated. The Argentinians just rolled right through us. That was the game, most importantly, where it was suddenly like, okay. This whole thing where our best players decide to take off, that ain't happening anymore. And we have run roughshod over the world ever since, of course. But 2004, 22 years ago today, it was a big uh-oh.
1: Oof.
0: Yeah, kind of crazy. Savage. Good morning, Savage.
1: Mm-hmm.
0: If you want to go Savage, I will allow it.
1: I do like a Savage.
0: Do you like a Savage?
1: Yes. Sounds great.
0: All right, fair enough. Here's Lenny.

0: Gorman in the Morning. If you want to fly away to the fair, how about tomorrow? It'd be a great time to do it. Tomorrow, you can meet up with Gorman in the Morning, 11 a.m. to 1 p.m. at the KQ Outdoor Lounge. 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Think about it. A whole suite at the arena with you and a whole bunch of your friends.
1: Or watching, just you.
0: Watching Eric Clapton. Or just you. Just hey, listen, if you want all the elbow room you could ever imagine, then you can go by yourself. We're not going to force you to bring people.
1: No rules.
0: We're just going to give you the opportunity.
1: Hell yeah.
0: Yeah, man. Equal opportunity givers. That's what we are.
1: Yes. So, yeah, reminder to meet up with us tomorrow. I do have a giant stack of Weird Al tickets if you are on the fairgrounds. First come, first serve when you come out there tomorrow at 11 o'clock.
0: Cooper and Lee, be there tomorrow. It's going to be a good time. Look very much forward to it. More Gorman in the Morning coming up.
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13: 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Hey, it's Paul Fletcher, and I care about Minnesota, and I care about music. With me, you'll get both of plenty of them on 92 KQRS. We've made some changes here at 92 KQRS, and I'm one of them. Hey, it's Paul Fletcher, and I care about Minnesota, and I care about music. With me, you'll get both of plenty of them on 92 KQRS. Hey, it's Paul Fletcher. 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Hey, it's Paul Fletcher. 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
13: 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We're so proud of what we've built here at 92 KQRS, a complete rock destination built specifically for Minnesota, which just means we'll still sound great when it's 30 below, I guess. Hey, it's Paul Fletcher. 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We've made some changes here at 92 KQRS, and I'm one of them. Hey, it's Paul Fletcher, and I care about Minnesota, and I care about music. With me, you'll get both of plenty of them on 92 KQRS. We've made some changes here at 92 KQRS, and I'm one of them. Hey, it's Paul Fletcher, and I care about Minnesota, and I care about music. With me, you'll get both of plenty of them on 92 KQRS. Hey, it's Paul Fletcher. 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
1: Hey, if you're on 35 in South Minneapolis, this one's going to be slow going. 35W southbound at 36th Street, there is a rollover accident that has the left lane blocked. So stop and go traffic all the way from Lake Street. Still have a stalled semi tractor trailer on the left shoulder, 35E northbound at County Road 11. And then also slow on the Lafayette Freeway, because why not? Highway 52 northbound between Concord Street and 94. And that's your traffic on KQ.
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1: 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Sun hitting 82 this afternoon. High of 84. Plenty of sun tomorrow. Best chance at seeing some rain is going to be Friday night and then during the day on Saturday. Minneapolis, St. Paul, clear skies, 68.
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0: Gorman in the Morning, Minnesota's 92 KQRS. Freddie Mercury often said that was his favorite song he ever wrote.
1: Sure.
0: And he wrote it thinking, boy, what if Aretha Franklin sang this?
1: Oh, that'd be really cool.
0: Yeah. I mean, if you just close your eyes and imagine that. Oh, I don't know how that didn't happen.
1: Yeah.
0: Freddie had the juice by the late 70s to be like, hey, can someone get her on the phone?
1: Sure.
0: I just, even for his own purposes, didn't have to hit record. Can I just hear her sing this, please? I wish we all had that opportunity.
1: Yeah.
0: As it turned out, we did get to hear Taylor Hawkins sing it a lot. If you saw the Foo Fighters, Taylor would come out behind the kit, Grohl would go back, and he would kill Somebody to Love.
1: Oh, nice.
0: He knocked it out of the park. I saw that a couple times, and I was always like, oh, guy can sing like that, too? What a jerk.
1: Yeah. Next fantastic. Time I need a good cry, I'll search it on YouTube.
0: it'll do you in, trust me. It really does. Let's get back to a little bit of music. Dallas, Texas, I believe, the home of Edie Brickell and the New Bohemians.

If you think this is not for you, you're probably right. But if you think it is, well, you're welcome. 92 KQRS is for Minnesota.

0: So it is 92 KQRS. August 27th, the fair is, what, 2 hours and 37 minutes old?
1: Exactly.
0: People have been having a blast for almost 2 hours and 38 minutes now.
1: Yeah.
0: That's great. We got a little bit of time left on our show here today, just enough for the last word.
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0: Hey, it's Steve Gorman, and you can catch Gorman in the Morning with Fletcher and Ryder every day for moments like this. And in the middle of the men's room, they had a fountain to wash your hands. And the way it was set up, it was you would step up to a circular fountain, and there was a ring on the floor. You activated the water. There was, you know, foot pedals.
1: Pedal. Yes.
0: The pedal.
1: We had one at my elementary school.
0: Okay, you would then stick your hands under, and the water would come out. And me, as a seventh grader, I had never seen that particular piece of plumbing before. I thought it was a urinal. I stepped up and peed into the place you're supposed to wash your hands. And no one stopped me.
1: When you pushed that foot pedal, the entire water fountain. So he came up, pushed the thing, you're peeing, and then the water starts coming out?
0: Yeah.
1: Is that when it clicked with you, or was it later?
0: No, it definitely clicked, but I was midstream. 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And that's what I did. I didn't wash my hands. I just zipped up and got out of there. 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
0: 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And by God, they are. 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
0: Hey, it's Steve Gorman, and you can catch Gorman in the Morning with Fletcher and Ryder every day for moments like this. And in the middle of the men's room, they had a fountain to wash your hands. And the way it was set up, it was you would step up to a circular fountain, and there was a ring on the floor. You activated the water. There was, you know, foot
1: pedal.
0: Yes.
1: The pedal. We had one at my elementary school.
0: Okay, you would then stick your hands under, and the water would come out. And me, as a seventh grader, I had never seen that particular piece of plumbing before. I thought it was a urinal. I stepped up and peed into the place you're supposed to wash your hands. And no one stopped me.
1: When you pushed that foot pedal, the entire water fountain. So he came up, pushed the thing, you're peeing, and then the water starts coming out?
0: Yeah.
1: Is that when it clicked with you, or was it later?
0: No, it definitely clicked, but I was midstream. I was like, I'm just going to get out of here and run away. And that's what I did. I didn't wash my hands. I just zipped up and got out of there. 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

0: Gorman in the Morning, Minnesota's 92 KQRS. Today's last word. Let's talk about the state fair.
1: All right, bring it on.
0: This is mind-blowing because I just learned this today. In 1901.
1: Yes.
0: That is 125 years ago.
1: Damn straight.
0: 1901, speaking at the Minnesota State Fair, then Vice President Teddy Roosevelt said the following: speak softly and carry a big stick. You will go far.
1: Yes.
0: I've known that expression my whole life. I knew it was Teddy Roosevelt. I had no idea that came from a speech at the Minnesota State Fair.
1: I believe he was on a train or something along those lines, popping across the country.
0: Incredible.
1: Yes.
0: But then finally, our final last word of the day from the fair. This is from Garrison Keeler.
1: Okay.
0: Cherish the Minnesota State Fair. Wherever you find beauty and simplicity and truth, know that there is a committee somewhere planning to improve it, and we must never let them do that. That's okay. Good stuff.
1: All right, I'll let him have that one.
0: That's good stuff. Tomorrow on the show, Mike Brody, who is at Laugh Camp tomorrow and Saturday night. Very funny gentleman's going to come by. Mm-hmm. Fletcher is coming up next from the State Fair.
1: Maybe. We'll see. He's in traffic right now.
0: Traffic being what it is. Who would have thought on the opening morning of the fair?
1: Yeah.
0: That's crazy. But whatever. I do know this much. There's a whole lot of great music coming for the rest of the day. So keep it right here on Minnesota's 92 KQRS.

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0: 2026 edition of 92 KQRS Live at the Minnesota State Fair. Cooper and Lee is where we be. Come hang out at the KQ Outdoor Lounge. We've got shade, both from natural elements like the trees, but we also have handy-dandy KQRS umbrellas. Come take a load off if you need to. I mean, we're only 3 hours into this thing. But by the way, the traffic is in mid-fair form. What are we like? I've got engineer Patrick in here. What are we? So you don't have to wave. There's no. They can't see you. It's radio. Yeah. So what are we? 3 miles away?
1: Three-ish? 4 miles.
0: Yeah. Over an hour from building to KQ Outdoor Lounge. Way more than I anticipated. But here we are, and here we go. Maplewood, we appreciate having you along. Maplewood, probably nice and quiet because everybody's in at the Minnesota State Fair. All right, very good. Well, if you get knocked down, don't worry. You'll get up again.

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12: 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Hey, it's Paul Fletcher. 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We've made some changes here at 92 KQRS, and I'm one of them. 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With me, you'll get both of plenty of them on 92 KQRS. Hey, it's Paul Fletcher. We're so proud of what we've built here at 92 KQRS, a complete rock destination built specifically for Minnesota, which just means we'll still sound great when it's 30 below, I guess. Hey, it's Paul Fletcher. We're so proud of what we've built here at 92 KQRS, a complete rock destination built specifically for Minnesota, which just means we'll still sound great when it's 30 below, I guess. 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Hey, it's Paul Fletcher. 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Hey, it's Paul Fletcher, and I care about Minnesota, and I care about music. 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
20: Hey, so I tell you what, in a couple minutes, I'm going to do you like that. Well, actually, Tom Petty will. The cars as well. After KQ weather from North State Mechanical Heating and Air, your neighbor that knows heating and air. A pretty phenomenal day to start the Minnesota State Fair. We're getting to a high of 82, and the forecast itself says abundant sunshine. I love when the forecast tries to have personality. We're currently at 72. Feels like 74, so that means manageable humidity, which is really what it's all about.
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Minnesota's 92 KQRS. Paul Fletcher out at the Minnesota State Fair, day number one. Thumbs up. I am in the shade. The weather's fantastic, but I'm not really there yet. I will be cranky until I get my first cob of corn. That's just something I know about me. Coldplay's Paradise next. How about Tracy Chapman, 92 KQRS, live at the Minnesota State Fair.

Holy moly. Coldplay from 2011 on Minnesota's 92 KQRS out at the Minnesota State Fair. Day number one. I think we can still safely call it paradise. Midweek next week, I'm not so sure it'll still be paradise, but we'll get there at some point. All right, let's go back. You know what? Let's go back 40 years to the year, actually, 1971, Elton John. If you are in earshot, let's pretend like we're on a bus in the movie Almost Famous, all right? Sing along, please. Thank you.

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13: 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We've made some changes here at 92 KQRS, and I'm one of them. Hey, it's Paul Fletcher, and I care about Minnesota, and I care about music. With me, you'll get both of plenty of them on 92 KQRS. Hey, it's Paul Fletcher. We're so proud of what we've built here at 92 KQRS, a complete rock destination built specifically for Minnesota, which just means we'll still sound great when it's 30 below, I guess. Hey, it's Paul Fletcher. 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Hey, it's Paul Fletcher. 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

0: If you're coming to the Minnesota State Fair day one, take Alanis's advice and hail a taxi cab. The traffic is, I guess it's not going to help the traffic, but it will help with parking. And if you do make it down here, get to the north end. That's where we are, corner of Cooper and Lee. Look for the Vikings. Feel the north. You feel the north. Turn around and face us, and you're good to go. 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It does kind of feel like being at the lake, minus the lake. 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But outside of that, you know, it's pretty chill. 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
11: 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We're so proud of what we've built here at 92 KQRS, a complete rock destination built specifically for Minnesota, which just means we'll still sound great when it's 30 below, I guess. Hey, it's Paul Fletcher. We're so proud of what we've built here at 92 KQRS, a complete rock destination built specifically for Minnesota, which just means we'll still sound great when it's 30 below, I guess. Hey, it's Paul Fletcher. We're so proud of what we've built here at 92 KQRS, a complete rock destination built specifically for Minnesota, which just means we'll still sound great when it's 30 below, I guess. Hey, it's Paul Fletcher. We're so proud of what we've built here at 92 KQRS, a complete rock destination built specifically for Minnesota, which just means we'll still sound great when it's 30 below, I guess. We've made some changes here at 92 KQRS, and I'm one of them. Hey, it's Paul Fletcher, and I care about Minnesota, and I care about music. 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
11: 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We're so proud of what we've built here at 92 KQRS, a complete rock destination built specifically for Minnesota, which just means we'll still sound great when it's 30 below, I guess. Hey, it's Paul Fletcher. We're so proud of what we've built here at 92 KQRS, a complete rock destination built specifically for Minnesota, which just means we'll still sound great when it's 30 below, I guess. We've made some changes here at 92 KQRS, and I'm one of them. Hey, it's Paul Fletcher, and I care about Minnesota, and I care about music. With me, you'll get both of plenty of them on 92 KQRS. We've made some changes here at 92 KQRS, and I'm one of them. Hey, it's Paul Fletcher, and I care about Minnesota, and I care about music. 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
15: All right, let's take a quick look at weather. 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It feels like 80, so we are starting to creep up a little bit on this humidity, which I am not into, but it could certainly be a hell of a lot worse.
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I'm Paul Fletcher. 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
11: 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We've made some changes here at 92 KQRS, and I'm one of them. Hey, it's Paul Fletcher, and I care about Minnesota, and I care about music. With me, you'll get both of plenty of them on 92 KQRS. We've made some changes here at 92 KQRS, and I'm one of them. Hey, it's Paul Fletcher, and I care about Minnesota, and I care about music. With me, you'll get both of plenty of them on 92 KQRS. Hey, it's Paul Fletcher. 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Hey, it's Paul Fletcher, and I care about Minnesota, and I care about music. 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

Hey, there's El King on Minnesota's 92 KQRS. Paul Fletcher live at the Minnesota State Fair. It's time. It's that weekday, time of the day, where we go commercial free. A whole bunch of the best music on the planet. No stopping, no nothing. And I'll tell you what, you know who's always welcome at the KQ Outdoor Lounge? The authorities. The troopers are definitely welcome. Are they sitting directly in front of me? Yes. Might I be brown-nosing a little bit? Maybe.

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Well, look at that. It's noon already, kids. We're commercial free. I'm Minnesota's 92 KQRS. Buffalo, you're a long way from the Minnesota State Fair, although probably similar smells. Why would I say that about Buffalo? For absolutely no reason whatsoever. Just shooting strays at Buffalo. I actually love Buffalo. We looked at living there once upon a time.

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harmonica looks and probably is pretty simple, dumb instrument, but you can work it right. Woo-wee! Blues Traveler, we're continuing commercial-free KQ. I'm Paul Fletcher. This morning, Gorman in the Morning, we had Dave Hillen, incredibly funny, incredibly gifted guitar player. He's doing a show at the Parkway Theater tonight. Go see Dave. I saw the show last year. He really is side-splitting funny and can absolutely shred. You want tickets? The easy way to find them is just head over to our Instagram or to Facebook. On the story, we got a link there. All right?

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Fine Young Cannibals feels just fine right around this time. Hey, let's look at KQ weather from North State Mechanical Heating and Air, your neighbor that knows heating and air. Sunshine today, plenty of it. We're at 80 right now. Feels a little bit warmer, but overall, not a bad day one Minnesota State Fair. Tonight, clear. How did I not notice this? Clear tonight. Good conditions for viewing a lunar eclipse. I had no idea that was going down, and I call myself a space geek. Huh. Low of 58, by the way. Did I mention we're still commercial-free and at the Minnesota State Fair? 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You could win an entire suite for yourself at Eric Clapton at the Grand Casino Arena. Stop out, sign up all that while you drop by for a high five.

So when the engineer is sitting in the booth and he set all this up and made it sound good, then you have to play as one of his favorite bands. So that's Rush. And for the guy with the Rush shirt, you have to take care of both of them. And right now, taking care of everybody, because we're commercial-free on KQ with the Revivalists. I'm like a-

hitting you with Mr. Blue Sky, which is very prevalent here at the Minnesota State Fair, 92 KQRS commercial free. I'm Paul Fletcher. Not so much blue sky in Florida. It's hurricane season. I'm not making this up. Fourth hurricane of the year. So we're on A, B, C, D. It's Hurricane Dolly. Completely coincidental. You'd think that the National Weather Service could have bumped the name.

We are 92 KQRS, Paul Fletcher, commercial free. It's my favorite part of the day. You know what? Allow me to nerd out for just a second. I got Pearl Jam's Jeremy next, and I'm nerding out because just every now and then you open up your email. We don't get a lot of surprises anymore. I got a surprise this morning, and I opened up the email, and it said, we're releasing our 2016 Philadelphia show where we played 10 in its entirety, the one and only time. And you can be, as a fan club member, you can order it on clear vinyl. So I pre-ordered it on clear vinyl, and I am a very, very happy girl sitting here in front of you right now. All right, you know what? I got to say hi to Ellsworth, because I actually apologize to Ellsworth, because right now, for these 12 days, we are the cheese curd capital of the world, not Ellsworth. Suck on that, Ellsworth. Minnesota's 92 KQRS. Oh, yeah. Oh, still commercial free.

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8: 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We've made some changes here at 92 KQRS, and I'm one of them. Hey, it's Paul Fletcher, and I care about Minnesota, and I care about music. 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
22: All right, coming up, let's do the Goo Goo Dolls, do Tom Petty. Also, I've got a couple opportunities for, I should say, one opportunity for you to text your way to the Darker Waves Festival in Huntington Beach, California in November. That'd be pretty cool. Today's weather, also pretty dang cool. We're sitting at 80 right now, high of 82. Clear tonight, good viewing conditions for a lunar eclipse. I had no idea that was happening.
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Minnesota's 92 KQRS. You know what I'd love to do? I'd love to send you to Huntington Beach, California this November. Actually, not I. We would love to send you. You and a friend to the Darker Waves Festival. It's a flyaway. It's a whole thing. I got a text keyword to get you there. Coming up 8-ish, a little less than 8 minutes from now.

Check out the Darker Waves Festival. It's a flyaway for you and a pal. It doesn't have to be a pal. It could be a buddy. It could be a bestie. Whatever. It's in Huntington Beach, California this November. Smashing Pumpkins, Morrissey, Simple Minds, and a whole bunch of others. We got your airfare. We got your three-night hotel stay, $200 in spending cash, VIP festival passes. 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That's FORM to 95819. Black Crowes? Oh, speaking of Black Crowes, Steve Gorman and the crew. Gorman in the Morning here tomorrow, 11

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13: 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Hey, it's Paul Fletcher, and I care about Minnesota, and I care about music. 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Hey, it's Paul Fletcher, and I care about Minnesota, and I care about music. With me, you'll get both of plenty of them on 92 KQRS. Hey, it's Paul Fletcher. 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Hey, it's Paul Fletcher. 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

Minnesota's 92 KQRS. I'm Paul Fletcher. First day of the fair in the books for me. Time to get out of here. But before I go, super important shout out. We've got the Schulte family from all over the place, I guess like Oregon and D.C. and New York, whatnot. They're here celebrating Grandma Eleanor. It's cool to be at the fair, but when you have purpose behind it even, that just makes cheese curds taste even better. That's what I'm thinking. So I hope you all have a fantastic time together. Thanks for stopping by the KQ Outdoor Lounge. Oh, by the way, that band that I just played, Audioslave, their late great frontman, Chris Cornell, with his former band Soundgarden. Did you hear? They're going to be playing the NFL season opener halftime show in Seattle at Seahawks game. That's going to be outstanding. Okay, I've had all I can have of deep fried whatnot on a stick. Jade is going to belly up to the Minnesota State Fair a little over an hour from now. Have a good one. See you. Bye.

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Yeah, that's our diggit AI.

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9: 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Hey, it's Paul Fletcher, and I care about Minnesota, and I care about music. With me, you'll get both of plenty of them on 92 KQRS. Hey, it's Paul Fletcher. 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We've made some changes here at 92 KQRS, and I'm one of them. Hey, it's Paul Fletcher, and I care about Minnesota, and I care about music. With me, you'll get both of plenty of them on 92 KQRS.
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9: 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We've made some changes here at 92 KQRS, and I'm one of them. Hey, it's Paul Fletcher, and I care about Minnesota, and I care about music. With me, you'll get both of plenty of them on 92 KQRS. We've made some changes here at 92 KQRS, and I'm one of them. Hey, it's Paul Fletcher, and I care about Minnesota, and I care about music. With me, you'll get both of plenty of them on 92 KQRS. Hey, it's Paul Fletcher. 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Hey, it's Paul Fletcher, and I care about Minnesota, and I care about music. 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
13: 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Hey, it's Paul Fletcher, and I care about Minnesota, and I care about music. 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

counting crows. They might not have much going on where they are, but in front of me, it is busy. It is bustling. There are so many people. Why? Because I'm at the Great Minnesota Get-Together. It is day one of the Minnesota State Fair. Let's be honest, the greatest state fair of them all. I'm in my little cabin on the north end of the fair, so if you are coming down today, if you're stuck in your car and all that traffic, come by. Say hello. Say hi. It's Jade. I sent Fletcher packing back to the station, and I was talking to Dale from Lonsdale. One of my favorite things about coming out to the fair is just meeting people from places that I have never been to before. So for Dale in Lonsdale, he wanted to hear some local music. So it's The Replacements right now on Minnesota's 92 KQRS, live from the fair.

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3: 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We've made some changes here at 92 KQRS, and I'm one of them. Hey, it's Paul Fletcher, and I care about Minnesota, and I care about music. With me, you'll get both of plenty of them on 92 KQRS. We've made some changes here at 92 KQRS, and I'm one of them. Hey, it's Paul Fletcher, and I care about Minnesota, and I care about music. With me, you'll get both of plenty of them on 92 KQRS. We've made some changes here at 92 KQRS, and I'm one of them. Hey, it's Paul Fletcher, and I care about Minnesota, and I care about music. With me, you'll get both of plenty of them on 92 KQRS. 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
16: 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Well, out at the State Fair, it is absolutely beautiful. It's a blue bird sky sort of day. Looks like clear overnight, lows in the upper 50s tomorrow. Basically a repeat of today. Maybe a couple more clouds in the afternoon and then a rainy weekend ahead of us. So plan your Minnesota State Fair trip accordingly. Right now it's sunshine, 81. I see people playing some bags outside in front of me. Might have to go join them. We'll get back to the music here on KQRS.
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Foo Fighters on Minnesota's 92 KQRS. It's Jade live at the State Fair day one. Perfect weather. You can ask for better weather for the first day of the State Fair. Got a great crew of people out here. We've got some great swag if you want to pick up a new shirt from the KQ crew. We've got this little chill zone set up out in front here. It's all thanks to Your Boat Club. So if you want to stop by, you can also enter to win some tickets to see Eric Clapton. And plus, I've been known to do some shout-outs, some requests. We're located at the north end of the fairgrounds on the corner of Cooper and Lee. I just ate my very first taste of State Fair food. Had a little pumpkin spice funnel cake. Absolutely delicious. Bruce Springsteen, it's here for you on 92 KQRS.

You're listening to The White Stripes on Minnesota's 92 KQRS. Hanging out with Jade live from the Minnesota State Fair. I just saw Jack White. You know, he's a big country music fan, so he's covered and worked with a bunch of women in the country music field. But just the other day, he brought back his Jolene cover, you know, to honor Dolly Parton, as one does. I've been seeing so many people doing fantastic covers of her songs. Just what a fantastic human being. I love all the Dolly stories I've been hearing the last couple of days as well. Coming up, we'll listen to some Minnesota music. I've got the Purple Yoda on the way. And, you know, later today for Breaking KQRS, I'm at the fair. I'm thinking about all that sensory overload you get as soon as you walk into the state fair. So songs that mention one of the five senses, you know, sight, smell, sound, touch, taste, you know what they're. Anyways, if you want to hit me up, Luther Westside Volkswagen Talking text line is open, 651-989-ROCK. We'll get it going right now with Allison Chains. It's here on KQRS.

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8: 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Hey, it's Paul Fletcher, and I care about Minnesota, and I care about music. With me, you'll get both of plenty of them on 92 KQRS. We've made some changes here at 92 KQRS, and I'm one of them. Hey, it's Paul Fletcher, and I care about Minnesota, and I care about music. With me, you'll get both of plenty of them on 92 KQRS. Hey, it's Paul Fletcher. We're so proud of what we've built here at 92 KQRS, a complete rock destination built specifically for Minnesota, which just means we'll still sound great when it's 30 below, I guess. Hey, it's Paul Fletcher. We're so proud of what we've built here at 92 KQRS, a complete rock destination built specifically for Minnesota, which just means we'll still sound great when it's 30 below, I guess. We've made some changes here at 92 KQRS, and I'm one of them. Hey, it's Paul Fletcher, and I care about Minnesota, and I care about music. With me, you'll get both of plenty of them on 92 KQRS. 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

Pink Floyd singing about Syd Barrett on that one. Wish You Were Here on 92KQRS. And I wish you were here with me at the Minnesota State Fair. An absolute beautiful day to be out wandering around, eating something unseasonably warm, standing next to a fryer. Everybody's sweating and they are glistening and it looks fantastic. Well, let's get back to some music here. In fact, kicking off an entire hour of music commercial free, all thanks to our friends at Aquarius Home Services. Let's get on Talk Talk. It's My Life, here for you on 92 KQRS.

hopefully no one has to carry anyone home from the Minnesota State Fair. That's where I am right now. It's Jade hanging out with you for an entire hour of commercial-free music on Minnesota's 92 KQRS. I think some people are testing the youth of their stomach lining, perhaps. I saw that there was a ranch-flavored beer, and a guy on social media was trying it, and he just took a sip of it, and he goes, "I did not like that." Which didn't make me not want to try it, so I don't know what that says about me. Coming up this hour, we'll listen to commercial-free music from Third Eye Blind. I've got Canadian Queen Alanis Morissette on the way for you. And Ron out in Fridley, Minnesota, wanted to hear some B-52s. So by request, here you go, live from the Minnesota State Fair on 92 KQRS.

day one of the Minnesota State Fair, listening to Third Eye Blind here on 92 KQRS. It's Jade, and we are just having a beautiful day hanging out here in front of the cabin, right on the north end of the fairgrounds on the corner of Cooper and Lee. It's all thanks to your boat club and meeting some fantastic people out here. I just met Mark and Michelle, celebrating 22 years together. It's also Michelle's birthday, so happy birthday, Michelle. If you're heading out to the fair, stop by, swing by, say hello. I'd love to shake your hand, give you a little hand hug. You know how those go. And since Mark and Michelle are wearing some very, I would say, tropical vacation-esque shirts, this green day, Welcome to Paradise, goes out to them on 92 KQRS.

If you were just listening to that going, man, that Fine Young Cannibals song sounds like it should have been made in Minnesota because it has that Minnesota sound to it. That's because it kind of was. Kind of a little local connection. David Z, he's this Grammy award-winning Minneapolis record producer. He was also in Lips, Inc., if you know Funky Town. But he co-produced that song. Yeah,

heart. Appreciate the optimism of the Killers and Mr. Brightside on your commercial-free hour on 92 KQRS. We'll get back to the music in a minute with Madness, doing a quick check at your KQ weather here, sponsored by North State Mechanical Heating and Air, your neighbor that knows heating and air. Well, it's a beautiful day. Clear overnight, lows in the upper 50s. Looks like tomorrow's going to be a repeat of today, maybe a few more clouds in the afternoon. A rainy weekend ahead of us, though. Right now, enjoy that sunshine. 81 degrees here in the Twin Cities.

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That's One Take on Love. Maybe not a super positive one. From Pearl Jam, well, Queen, they've got a more optimistic take on love. Ooh, you

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Going out to Balsam Lake. Yeah, Balsam Lake, Minnesota. Checking in and rocking out to some Zone Temple Pilots just after 5.

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15: 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We've made some changes here at 92 KQRS, and I'm one of them. Hey, it's Paul Fletcher, and I care about Minnesota, and I care about music. With me, you'll get both of plenty of them on 92 KQRS. 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
18: 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Play offense, not defense. 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Just play the game one way. You hit a ball in the gap, run. 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
21: 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Gorgeous day. There's nothing else I really need to say about that. It's going to be clear tonight. Looks like lows overnight in the upper 50s. Tomorrow, just copy and paste today. Maybe a few more clouds in the afternoon. And then, looks like rain this weekend and into next week. So enjoy that sunshine right now. 81 degrees here in the Twin Cities.
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You're listening to AHA on Minnesota's 92 KQRS. It's Jade hanging out with you. I got a message from a friend recently who reminded me that I got to see this French band at the Dinky Towner in Uptown, Minnesota, a number of years ago, back before, of course, that stopped existing. Phoenix on KQ.

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1: I don't need to hear anything from anybody. There's too much riding on my mind being locked in. Play offense, not defense. If you play hard and you play the game right, nobody really gets on you. They're going to boo you here and there, but if you show them that you care and that you're playing hard, that's what you need to do. Just play the game one way. You hit a ball in the gap, run. 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
3: 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Hey, it's Paul Fletcher. 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

92 KQRS. It's Jade, and you know what? Out at the State Fair, I'm still feeling like breaking some things. So Breaking KQ, that starts at 6 o'clock. Things are going to get a little weird, my friend. And tonight, it's an hour for the five senses. I was feeling a little sensory overload walking into the State Fair. So yes, songs about the five senses coming up at 6 o'clock. 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And if you are a very lucky person, you could win some tickets to a Moody Music Festival. I'm going to hand those out sometime before 7 o'clock. Right now, it's Toto on KQRS.

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XTC. Breaking KQRS for day one of the state fair. Yes, my senses, as soon as I stepped onto the fairgrounds, they were working overtime. 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All of those mentioned in that XTC song. Also, one of our listeners out here from Shakopee came out swinging with a divinal suggestion. So, Shakopee, represent. That's on the way for you coming up in a minute. But first, getting in Bowie, sound and vision. It's breaking KQRS.

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11: 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Hey, it's Paul Fletcher, and I care about Minnesota, and I care about music. With me, you'll get both of plenty of them on 92 KQRS. Hey, it's Paul Fletcher. We're so proud of what we've built here at 92 KQRS, a complete rock destination built specifically for Minnesota, which just means we'll still sound great when it's 30 below, I guess. We've made some changes here at 92 KQRS, and I'm one of them. Hey, it's Paul Fletcher, and I care about Minnesota, and I care about music. With me, you'll get both of plenty of them on 92 KQRS.
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11: 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Hey, it's Paul Fletcher, and I care about Minnesota, and I care about music. With me, you'll get both of plenty of them on 92 KQRS. Hey, it's Paul Fletcher. We're so proud of what we've built here at 92 KQRS, a complete rock destination built specifically for Minnesota, which just means we'll still sound great when it's 30 below, I guess. We've made some changes here at 92 KQRS, and I'm one of them. Hey, it's Paul Fletcher, and I care about Minnesota, and I care about music. With me, you'll get both of plenty of them on 92 KQRS. We've made some changes here at 92 KQRS, and I'm one of them. Hey, it's Paul Fletcher, and I care about Minnesota, and I care about music. With me, you'll get both of plenty of them on 92 KQRS. Hey, it's Paul Fletcher. 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
24: 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It's an absolutely beautiful day. Couldn't ask for anything better. Clear overnight with lows in the upper 50s. Tomorrow, it's going to be a replica of today. Gorgeous, plenty of sunshine, maybe a couple extra clouds in the afternoon. And then it's going to get a little rainy through the weekend and early next week. So enjoy that sunshine, 80 degrees in the Twin Cities.
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It's Jade breaking KQRS for day one of the Minnesota State Fair. And yes, being at the State Fair, sensory overload. So tonight, the theme is the five senses, songs about sight, hearing, smell, taste, and yes, like the Black Keys, touch. I also have a chance for you to win some tickets to fly out to California, check a couple, a big music festival. So I'll tell you more about the festival, who's going to be playing, and give you a chance to win those tickets the next time you and I chat. Right now, let's keep the sensory overload going with the taste of honey. It's the Beatles breaking KQRS.

Breaking KQRS tonight. It's songs for the five senses. So see no evil with television, and we had taste with the Beatles. I've got a smell song coming up, another sight song on the way, and I want to give you a chance to win these tickets. If you got your phone somewhere handy, the Darker Waves Music Festival, it's taken over the state, or the sands actually, of Huntington Beach in California this November, which means when it's cold in Minnesota, it'll be nice and toasty warm in Cali. We want to send you there, fly you and a friend out, put you in a hotel, give you $200 cash, and of course VIP passes to go see the Smashing Pumpkins, Adam Ant, Simple Minds, Bad Religion. The list goes on and on and on. So if you want to be at the music festival, all you have to do is text the keyword COAST, COAST. You're sending that to the phone number 95819. Yep, you're sending the word COAST to 95819. Good luck. I hope you're the big winner. Now let's get back to these senses songs. And this was a request of Vinyls with I Touch Myself. Keeping it going and breaking.

You thought it was messy when Jade's breaking KQ from the studio? You should see what she's doing from the Minnesota State Fair. 92 KQRS.

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4: 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We've made some changes here at 92 KQRS, and I'm one of them. 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
4: 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Hey, it's Paul Fletcher, and I care about Minnesota, and I care about music. With me, you'll get both of plenty of them on 92 KQRS. Hey, it's Paul Fletcher. We're so proud of what we've built here at 92 KQRS, a complete rock destination built specifically for Minnesota, which just means we'll still sound great when it's 30 below, I guess. We've made some changes here at 92 KQRS, and I'm one of them. Hey, it's Paul Fletcher, and I care about Minnesota, and I care about music. With me, you'll get both of plenty of them on 92 KQRS. 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Hey, it's Paul Fletcher, and I care about Minnesota, and I care about music. 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

Yes, this hour entirely about the five senses: sight, hearing, taste, touch, and smell. Like Teen Spirit, that would be Nirvana helping us wrap up another Breaking KQ. 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I'm going to send it back to my friend Chris Nelson. He's holding down the fort at the headquarters. He's got his 5 at 10 coming up. He's going to be looking back at the best songs today in music history. It's Jade, my friend. As always, stay sweet, keep it loud. We'll do it again tomorrow. So how do you feel when you're leaving the fair? Hopefully, like Pink Floyd, comfortably numb. It's Breaking KQRS.